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2: 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And just to keep things interesting, there's the odd theme show thrown in too. 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

Hi, everybody. My name is John, and I'm one of the organizers and hosts of the third annual Kifalunya Distinguished Gentleman's Ride, happening on Sunday, May 17th. This ride is part of a global motorcycle event that supports prostate cancer research and men's mental health. We'd absolutely love for you to join us at this year's Kifalunya DGR on your motorcycle or scooter and dress to impress. Please make sure to also bring your helmet, as they are mandatory for all riders and passengers. Our ride will start at the beautiful Kata Voces Club restaurant, which is just outside Argostoli. We will meet up at 5:30 p.m. and our ride will start promptly at 6:30 p.m. and finish by 7:30 p.m. once again at Kata Voces Club restaurant. This year, we are also super excited to have motorcycle legend Miss Elspeth Beard, one of the first women to ever ride her motorcycle around the world, riding with us. After our ride, we'll have an awards ceremony for best motorcycle or scooter, best dressed, and best mustache. We'll also be having a sunset dance party, so please make sure to bring your dance shoes too. If you'd like to sign up or donate, please go to gentlemansride.com/rides/Greece and click on the link for Kifalunya. We're hoping many of you can join us on Sunday, the 17th of May, when once again we ride for men's health. Thanks so very much.

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0: Frankie in Hollywood, Duran Duran in Rio, or Wham in Heaven. It all adds up to 80s heaven, and you can snatch a slice of it this Saturday afternoon between 4 and 6pm as we go back to the 80s with me, Tony Francis. We'll have the Twin Spin, Tony's 12-inch and the Child's Choice, as well as 2 hours of great music from the best decade in history, right here on 88.6 Island Radio.
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2: Hi everybody, my name is John and I'm one of the organizers and hosts of the third annual Kefalonia Distinguished Gentleman's Ride, happening on Sunday, May 17th. 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We'd absolutely love for you to join us at this year's Kefalonia DGR on your motorcycle or scooter and dress to impress. 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Our ride will start at the beautiful Cata Voces Club restaurant, which is just outside Argostoli. 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After our ride, we'll have an awards ceremony for best motorcycle or scooter, best dressed, and best mustache. We'll also be having a sunset dance party, so please make sure to bring your dance shoes too. If you'd like to sign up or donate, please go to gentlemansride.com/rides/Greece and click on the link for Kefalonia. We're hoping many of you can join us on Sunday, the 17th of May, when once again we ride for men's health. Thanks so very much.

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6: 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You never know what you're gonna get. 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

0: Morning, it's Wednesday already. Welcome to today's morning report. Phil Towers here. Lots to talk to you about today, starting with this.
1: Raising more awareness is really useful because it can counteract some of that narrative that you should be really thriving in postpartum.
0: Yeah, research has shown the scale of mental health issues faced by new mums and mums-to-be. We've got an expert on hand to talk us through the support available. Also today...
2: You don't know what's inside. So it's the thrill of opening and are you going to get a shiny, are you going to get your favourite player, are you going to get the one you need for the album, and you just can't beat that.
0: Yeah, the Panini World Cup sticker book is back. We're finding out how this childhood hobby has stood the test of time. And also today...
3: I feel like the connection that I have with the fans is like what it's all about for me.
0: Yeah, we're on the red carpet with pop superstar Billie Eilish. Her tour is going to be in cinemas from this weekend and you can see it's all in 3D. It'll almost be like you're there. Well, it's looking slightly chillier today than it has been. Some sunny spells, but a scattering of showers today as well. They'll mostly be in the far west and eastern parts of the UK and they could turn heavy and thundery at times. Temperatures today, well, they're looking like they'll reach 15 degrees Celsius in Cardiff, 14 in London, 13 in Glasgow and Manchester, and 12 in Belfast. That is pretty much the story for the next few days as well. Now let's get a check on the headlines, shall we? In the newsroom this morning is Frankie.
4: The United States are pausing efforts to push ships through the Strait of Hormuz, saying a deal to end the conflict with Iran is getting closer. President Trump's so-called Project Freedom has attempted to reopen the strait this week, with Iran responding by threatening them if they try to force their way through. The US are now also calling on allies like the UK to assist them in their efforts. The government are reportedly planning to introduce 14-year sentences for those convicted of carrying out anti-Semitic attacks for Iran. It's after a number of attacks on the Jewish community in recent weeks. The Metropolitan Police also announced a team of 100 extra officers to help safeguard communities, despite the force's chief previously saying they'd need triple that. Those on board a cruise ship linked to a suspected hantavirus outbreak will have to wait on board for a number of days before they can get off. Two Britons are among those taken ill on board, and one of them is expected to be medically evacuated from the ship, but the rest are expected to be quarantined on board while health authorities investigate the source. Two-thirds of Gen Z adults don't know VE Day marks the end of the Second World War. It comes ahead of VE Day commemorations this week. Stuart McClure is from the Royal British Veterans Enterprise.
5: It really speaks to the importance of unison across the world. And I think from the perspective of younger people understanding that, it's important that they have that in mind when they're considering the way the world is today.
4: And Arsenal are through to the Champions League final for the first time in two decades, as Bukayo Saka's strike saw them beat Atletico Madrid 2-1 on aggregate.
0: Thanks, Frankie. He'll be back with the rest of the sport as well later on. Now let's take a look at what's on the front pages of the papers this morning, shall we? Well, a real mixed bag today. We'll start with The Sun. They have the headline, Come Cry With Me. And they say families will be facing heartache and holiday chaos, with 13,000 flights cancelled, throwing their plans into jeopardy. It's all because of the fuel shortages caused by the ongoing conflict in the Middle East. That's something the iPaper lead with too. Their headline is, Millions Face Flight Cancellations as jet fuel shortage deepens and Iran ceasefire falters. Well, Iran features elsewhere too. The Metro goes with a target on the backs of UK-Iran critics. They've spoken with an Iranian activist living here who's opposed his country's regime, and he says that lives are in danger after their details were leaked online. The Times leads with plans to bring in legislation meaning criminals who carry out anti-Semitic attacks in this country on behalf of Iran will face 14 years in prison. The upcoming elections feature elsewhere. The Daily Mail will lead with claims of anti-Semitism in the Green Party, something they say the party is investigating. The Mirror has an election message from the Prime Minister. However, the Telegraph leads with claims the Welsh First Minister thinks Sir Keir Starmer could cost Labour the election for the Senate. The Daily Star reckons Angela Rayner quitting vapes is a possible sign she could make a play to topple the PM. And finally, The Express goes with one word headline, unremovable. They claim new figures show only a small number of people arriving in the UK on small boats are being deported. Okay, let's have a scroll online and see what everyone's talking about, shall we? It's the big game last night that's up there at number one on X when Arsenal booked their place in the Champions League final. People are still talking about the Met Gala as well and all those outfits. I'll be honest, I'd have been rocking up in jeans and t-shirt myself, but hey, lots of politics talk going on too. Tories, Greens, Reform, they're all trending words this morning. Okay, our top story today. One in four women develop a mental health issue during pregnancy or during their first year after birth. A report by the Parliamentary Office of Science and Technology has called for urgent support for new mums and mums-to-be, warning it can disrupt mother-infant bonding and increase the risk of emotional, behavioural and cognitive difficulties in children as they get older. Well, it's something that campaigners want to highlight today for World Maternal Mental Health Day, not just raising awareness of the issue, but to try and break the stigma too. Our reporter Holly's been chatting with Vanessa Rio from Mother in Minds, who provide support and advice.
1: We don't see maternal struggle modelled very much. Most women going into motherhood have been primed with an inundation of images and social media narrative of graceful, blissful motherhood, maybe being a little bit tired, but on the whole, just being so grateful that you have your baby. And that's the image that a lot of women try and live up to and then feel particularly bad for not managing, even though we know that the statistics tell us that one in two women suffer from a form of birth trauma and one in four report a perinatal mental health issues. We know that the number of women that actually experience a perinatal mental health issue is higher than that. But the reason why they're not reporting it is because they feel that it's too shameful to, or they're too worried about sort of admitting this. And so I think raising more awareness is really useful because it can counteract some of that narrative that you should be really thriving in postpartum.
6: How can we kind of support mothers that we might know who we suspect are struggling, if maybe they haven't chosen to go to a place like Mothering Minds just yet? What can you do for them?
1: I think a really good thing to do is to be open about one's own experience, if you have it. And this is not in a sort of scaremongering, let's bash motherhood kind of way, but actually showing that there are these amazing and beautiful sides of motherhood, and then there are also aspects that are really difficult, which is totally normal. So even, personal experience can be helpful for others to hear, even if they're not ready to maybe share that on their part. And then the other, I think, is to actually maybe be encouraging to the mothers around us, as sort of a friendly smile and nod, and sometimes even something like, you're doing really amazingly. This is so great. When we notice someone struggling with their baby, or someone out sort of on a walk, and just sort of trying to make them feel more welcome as they are, rather than maybe casting a judgmental eye on how mothers performing sort of in public.
0: Okay, still to come this morning, did you ever collect all the football stickers when you were younger? Maybe you still do. Well, I certainly used to. Well, the latest ones are out. And could you give up chocolate for a month?

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4: Okay, welcome back. From playground swaps to office desks, the World Cup sticker book is back, and it seems this childhood obsession is still very much alive. The latest edition for the 2026 FIFA World Cup has already got fans young and old on the hunt for shinies, swaps and the inevitable pile of doubles. Isn't that just the worst? Well, Georgia caught up with collector and author Greg Lansdowne about why football fans and collectors just can't get enough.
5: I think every Panini World Cup album is special, but the fact that they've now been doing World Cup albums for 56 years is an amazing achievement. There aren't many child pastimes of 1970 that are still popular in 2026. So I think you've got to give a huge amount of credit for Panini for remaining relevant all that time.
6: Absolutely. Why is it that this edition has more stickers included?
5: More stickers are in this Panini World Cup album than ever, because FIFA increased in the tournament from 32 teams to 48 teams. So that's another 16 teams times two pages. So that's 32 more pages and a lot more stickers. As a result, there's 980 stickers, which is, I don't think we've even touched the 700 mark before in a Panini World Cup album. So as you can see, that's a huge increase.
6: What does this increase mean for collectors?
5: Some people are scaremongering and saying that it's going to cost a lot more money, but the price per sticker when you buy packets is actually less than in 2022. So it's seven stickers in a packet for the first ever time at £1.25. There are always lots of ways that you can discount your buys if you look online, and there will be multi-packs as well. And then if you start swapping, then that is the ultimate way to keep the cost down.
6: Obviously, the Panini albums have been going on for decades. Why do you think kids in this age of social media are still really loving these football cards and these stickers? Why do you think that is?
5: I think children are still enthused by packets of Panini stickers and Panini cards, because when you get the packet, you don't know what's inside. So it's the thrill of opening, and are you going to get a shiny? Are you going to get your favourite player? Are you going to get the one you need for the album? And you just can't beat that uncertainty. When I was growing up, and it hasn't changed, I got a lot of my geographical knowledge from the Panini World Cup and Euro albums, and it's also great for the maths and negotiating skills. So if it's not just a case of old buying stickers and trying to fill an album. There are many virtuous ways that are also going to help your child develop as well.
4: I think I ended up with six Gary Nevilles. Anyway, now forget, hey, hot rock massage or a facial. Have you thought about trying a detox? Yeah, you heard that right. The British Heart Foundation are getting people to give up chocolate for a whole month. They say it's the ultimate challenge for chocoholics. The charity says it's to fundraise for their research. Our reporter, Abby, has caught up with Del Stanford from the British Heart Foundation.
7: Why did you choose chocolate?
8: I think there's a very simple answer to that, and that's because most people enjoy it.

0: And I think, you know, most people, if they were told that they can't have any chocolate for a month, would say, gosh, that's quite a challenge. And I think actually having that a challenge is something that people would enjoy. If it was something that sort of less enjoyable, they might not enjoy the actual challenge and the feeling of achieving something if they're eating something that isn't quite as enjoyable.
1: And what could you replace chocolate with when you have cravings during the challenge?
0: Yeah, I mean, this is tricky because chocolate obviously has more than just sugar in it. It's got that nice mouthfeel and it's got the sort of nice, the fat in it that makes it really, really enjoyable. But I think to get the kind of sugar hit that you're looking for, the best thing to go for is fruit, whether that's fresh or dry fruit. You can do kind of things like coat strawberries in yogurt and pop them in your freezer. That makes it a bit more enjoyable. Things like yogurt with berries in it is a really good way to kind of get your sweet hit. You can have plain popcorn, so without any salt or sugar on it. You can have mixed nuts. It's those sorts of things. So they're kind of healthy foods, but they are, you know, they're going to give you the energy that you need. Actually taking on this challenge, you know, especially if you're a regular chocolate eater, can be a stepping stone to changing long-term eating habits and becoming a bit more mindful about what you're eating, and that can help support your health. Most people do eat more sugar than is considered to be healthy, so giving up chocolate can create a situation where you actually feel a bit better and you get slightly more energy levels. I think there are health benefits to it, but it's not really a health challenge. It's more about a fundraising affair.
2: So I still have 4 Easter eggs left. So I'm not sure I've got the willpower to do this, to be honest with you. But hey, I'm up for giving it a go if it's for a worthy cause. Now then, Frankie's back with the rest of the sports.
3: Arsenal have made it through to the Champions League final, beating Atletico Madrid 2-1 on aggregate. It's the first time the Gunners have reached the final since 2006 and only the second time in their history. But Mikel Arteta says they're not done yet.
4: The margins and the difficulty of what we are trying to achieve, it's huge, but we have the ability and the conviction to do that.
3: They'll find out their opponents tonight as Paris Saint-Germain take on Bayern Munich in their second leg match in Germany. PSG lead 5-4 in the tie from the first leg. Tennis,

0: The Golden Globe wasn't enough. Billie Eilish has reached another exciting career milestone with her debut in 3D. Yeah, Grace has got more for us.
1: It's your show. It's your creative vision. This is going to blow people's minds.
2: We're gonna put a 3D camera in a cube with you.
3: Awesome.
2: And we'll probably be able to move that to different positions.
3: So how does that even work? Just out of curiosity.
4: Billie Eilish fans will get the chance to see the singer up close, not literally I'm afraid, but in her new 3D concert film Hit Me Hard and Soft, The Tour. The global superstar hit the blue carpet in London for the premiere and made it clear this isn't just about the music, it's about the people who've been there from the start.
5: I mean, I just love everything that has to do with the fans, you know? I feel like the connection that I have with the fans is like what it's all about for me. The only reason I'm interested in touring at all, and it's what I enjoy so much about performing, and I'm just really glad that we captured that.
4: The film, which she directed and produced alongside legendary filmmaker James Cameron, dives behind the scenes of her tour, capturing not just the spectacle, but the bond she shares with her audiences. The 24-year-old Grammy winner called it magical and admitted she wouldn't have come up with the idea on her own.
5: It was all his idea. He literally reached out to us through my mother, through email, actually. It was like my mom had known Jim through something, and one day she was just at my house and she said, James Cameron sent me an email that he wants to make a movie of your concert in 3D. Is that of any interest in you? And I mean, that was an insane idea that like I would have never come up with on my own.
4: Speaking of that filmmaker, James Cameron, known for blockbusters like Titanic and Avatar, he says the film goes way deeper than your typical movie.
6: And the original concept was just shoot the show. And I was fine with that. But it kind of evolved, if you saw the film, right? Kind of evolved, and we get a little bit more behind the scenes, a little bit more into her her kind of theory of herself, you know, and what it means and what she means to her fans and what they mean to her, all that. And then that narrative that runs kind of behind the show, you start to understand the show better. Well, I certainly did, you know. Because at first it just looks like a bunch of silly people, just kind of a frothy pop culture kind of, you know, excitement. But you realize that there's a deep emotional connection.
4: From Bond themes to Barbie soundtracks, with two Oscars under her belt, Billie's already proven that she's no stranger to the big screen. So could there be another movie in the pipeline? Well, rumours are swirling about a future film role, so this could just be the beginning. Hit Me Hard and Soft, The Tour, is out in cinemas on Friday, and with that immersive element, fans will be closer than ever before to the singer's ocean eyes.
0: Oh, doesn't that sound good? I'll be there, front row, 3D glasses on. Can't wait. That is today's morning report. Whatever you're up to today, I hope you have a good one. I'll be back with you bright and early tomorrow. Take care.

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2: Donald Trump believes a deal to end the conflict with Iran is getting closer, pausing efforts to reopen the Strait of Hormuz. Our reporter Phil Towers has more.
3: The US president's so-called Project Freedom, aimed at guiding stranded ships out of the blocked strait, will be halted while negotiations take place with Iran. He claims that talks are making great progress, although Iranian leaders accuse the US of being unrealistic. It's after officials in the US claim the ceasefire with Iran was holding, despite conflict in the strait in recent days.
2: 100 metropolitan police officers have been dedicated to protect against anti-Semitism. This despite the force's chief saying they'd need triple that, warning of a growing pandemic of attacks on Jewish people in the UK. The announcement follows a series of arson attacks at Jewish sites in London, as well as a double stabbing in Golders Green. Those stranded on a cruise ship linked to a suspected hantavirus outbreak may have to be quarantined before they can get off. The vessel is currently off the coast of Cape Verde, where some of those taken ill will be taken away, but the other this could have to wait on board whilst investigations into the source of the virus take place. 900 airport workers across Scotland are to vote on summer strike action in the coming weeks. If it goes ahead, it would coincide with both the World Cup in North America and the Commonwealth Games in Glasgow. Unite unions say ballots will open over pay disputes with companies based at Aberdeen, Edinburgh and Glasgow airports. And Arsenal are through to the Champions League final for the first time in 20 years and for only the second time in their history. But Mikel Arteta says there's still plenty of work to do.
4: It's great, you know, where everybody can feel a shift in energy and belief in everything. Let's use it in the right way. And understanding that the margins and the difficulty of what we are trying to achieve, it's huge, but we have the ability and the conviction to do that.
2: The Gunners beat Atletico Madrid 2-1 on aggregate, and they'll play either holders PSG or Bayern Munich, who play their second leg tonight. From Radio News Hub, I'm Frankie Hessein.
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1: Right, very good morning to you. How are you? How you diddling? Yes, I was pressing buttons. So. Right, let's look at the weather. Where are we? Right, it's 14 out there at the moment. It's going to go up to 21 eventually. Lows are 13. Sun will disappear at 8:32. A cloudy day though today, unfortunately. That's what it's saying. Partly cloudy skies, unfortunately. 3 mile an hour winds, they're northerly, and the humidity 71%. The outlook, sunshine and cloud for tomorrow, Friday. Getting more sunnier on Saturday, a cloudy and sunny Sunday, and a sunny and cloudy Monday. So that's what it's looking like at the moment. So there you go. That's your news and your weather all put together.
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3: 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After our ride, we'll have an award ceremony for best motorcycle or scooter, best dressed, and best mustache. 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If you'd like to sign up or donate, please go to gentlemansride.com/rides/Greece and click on the link for Kefalonia. We're hoping many of you can join us on Sunday, the 17th of May, when once again we ride for men's health. Thanks so very much.

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0: could be grander than to be in Louisiana in the morning.
1: In the morning, it's great to stay up late. Good morning. Good morning to you.
0: Might be just as iffy if we was in Mississippi.
1: When we left the movie show, the future wasn't bright. But came the dawn, the show goes on, and I don't want to say good night.
2: Don't say good morning.
1: Rainbow
2: shining through.
1: Good morning.
2: Good morning.
1: Bonjour.
2: Bonjour.
1: Buenos dias.
2: Buenos dias.
1: Buongiorno.
2: Buongiorno.
1: Good morning.
2: Buongiorno.

And a very good morning to you, wherever you happen to be. Hello. It's Wednesday, the 6th of May already. Morning to Jessica, who's probably got a sore head this morning, celebrating the Arsenal victory last night. Morning, Jess. Morning to Matt. Morning to Theo and Aidan. Morning. Morning to Julian, I think he's got another sore head, he's another Arsenal supporter. Morning to Millie, Maya's bun's on fire. Jack and Cameron. Morning to Natasha, Costa, Seb and Christian, and also to Kat, Morris, Spira, Lisa, Martin and Takis. Good morning. Morning to Debbie in Catalonia, morning to Linda, and morning to John in Catalonia as well, and everybody else in Catalonia. Good morning. Morning to Peggy, morning to Ken, morning to Rolf, morning to Chris, morning. Morning to the lovely Pen, morning Penny. Morning to Joe. Morning to Sophia. And morning to Joy as well. Good morning to you. Okay, thank you very much. Morning to Joe and in France. Good morning to you as well. And Barry. Morning. Also, a very good morning to Emma and Demetra on the way to school this morning. Morning to me.

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Frankie in Hollywood, Duran Duran in Rio, or Wham in Heaven. 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We'll have the Twin Spin, Tony's 12-inch, and the Child's Choice, as well as 2 hours of great music from the best decade ever, right here on 88.6 Island Radio.

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Phil Collins, Against All Odds. Jess has just woken up. She says she's still buzzing after last night. Yeah, what a night, what a night. Hope you have a lovely day.

That's the Hughes Corporation. We're rocking the boats. 9:54. Very good morning to you, wherever you happen to be today. Thank you very much for your company. Right, let's check.

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2: The United States are pausing efforts to push ships through the Strait of Hormuz, saying a deal to end the conflict with Iran is getting closer. Our reporter Phil Towers has more.
3: After efforts to reopen the Strait of Hormuz, Donald Trump has U-turned on his so-called Project Freedom, saying the pause will remain in place while they determine whether an agreement can be reached. It's after the Trump administration said their military offensive was over, despite Iran and the US trading blows in the strait. But the US president claims talks are making great progress.
2: The government are reported planning to introduce 14-year sentences for those convicted of carrying out anti-Semitic attacks for Iran. It's after various incidents against Jewish communities in recent weeks, with authorities not ruling out links to Iranian proxies. The Metropolitan Police also announced a team of 100 extra officers to help safeguard communities. Those on board a cruise ship linked to a suspected hantavirus outbreak will have to wait for a number of days before they can get off. Two Britons are among those taken ill on board, and one of them is expected to be medically evacuated from the ship. But the rest could face a quarantine on board while health authorities investigate the source of the virus. A man accused of murdering his partner, who was found dead after a gas explosion at her home, is due to go before a jury today. Clifton George, who's 45, is charged with stabbing 46-year-old Annabelle Rook at their home in Stoke Newington in June last year. George denies the charge of murder. Two-thirds of Gen Z adults don't know that VE Day marks the end of World War II. That's according to a survey for the Royal British Veterans Enterprise ahead of the 81st anniversary of the day. Stuart McClure is their spokesperson.
4: In times of conflict, there are people willing to sacrifice certain parts of their life or even their life itself. And it's important that we remember that people will do that for us.
2: And the new Rolling Stones album will feature appearances from The Cure's Robert Smith and Paul McCartney. The album called Foreign Tongues will be released in July. From Radio News Hub, I'm Frankie Hersein.
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9: Right, let's look at the weather. It's a bit murky out there. It's not really nice at all. 17, partly cloudy skies. Highs of 21 eventually. Lows of 13. Sun will disappear if we're going to see any at 8:32. A bit of a cloudy... I mean, we're going to get some sun around about 10, 11 o'clock. That's what it says. And then, unfortunately, it's going to cloud over around about 1-ish. Wind speed, 3 mile per hour is northerly, and the humidity 59%. The outlook for the next coming days is sunshine and cloud for tomorrow, Friday. Saturday looks a bit better, and some more sunshine for Sunday and Monday as well. So there you go. That's your news and weather all put together, coming up to 6 minutes past 10 already. Well, there you go.

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0: Frankie in Hollywood, Duran Duran in Rio, or Wham in Heaven. It all adds up to 80s heaven, and you can snatch a slice of it this Saturday afternoon between 4 and 6pm as we go back to the 80s with me, Tony Francis. We'll have the Twin Spin, Tony's 12-inch and the Child's Choice, as well as 2 hours of great music from the best decade in history, right here on 88.6 Island Radio.
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0: Right, today's anagram, what we're looking for, An American-born actor. An American-born actor we're looking for. And how many letters we're looking for? 1, 2, 3, 4, 5, 6, 7, 8, 9, 10, 11 letters.

0: Right, you ready? Pen, paper. Here comes the letters. An American-born actor. I-M-S-T-A-R-E-V-E-N-T. That's it. I M for mother, S T A R E V E N T. I M S T A R E V E N T. An American born actor. 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
1: Every song has a memory.

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0: R.E.M. Losing My Religion. It's Sir Bobby G in the morning with Plessers and Markets and Zanti Weddings for a Wednesday morning, the 6th of the 5th, 2026. There you go. Why can't it be May the 4th every day? So I like saying that, May the 4th be with you. Anyway, right, very good morning to Matt. Morning.
1: Good morning, Bobby.
0: Footy, what did you think of the footy last night?
1: I watched it on and off. I was out, I think good for a British team to get through to the final, isn't it? Always good to see that. Prefer if it is my team, but I'm happy for any British team to...
0: Yeah, well, it's first time in 20-odd years, so there you go.
1: That they've
0: got through to the finals, yeah. I mean, so, you know, not like yours. Your lot are there every week. Yeah,
1: hopefully they get to win it this year, you know, like...
0: Ah, I mean, tonight...
1: They've won it, have they?
0: No, I mean, tonight,
1: the two
0: my
1: teams
0: God.
1: Tonight do look very good, don't they?
0: Oh, do they? Oh, my God. Yeah, I think... I don't fancy PSV.
1: No? The reigning champions, you don't think... You're
0: not no, I don't think Arsenal would fancy PSV. I think they'd be better with Bayern Munich.
1: I don't think anybody fancies anybody in that three anyway, do they? No.
0: Anyway, enough of that. We're here to talk about stuff on gov.uk. I mean, there's loads of stuff on gov.uk. I mean, stuff we talk about here on the Wednesday and more, isn't there?
1: Yeah, and the stuff that we talk about is stuff that we've got enough, you know, period of time to discuss and enough meat to discuss as such. But yeah, there's a lot of information covered in the gov.uk website.
0: I mean, there's stuff like travel.
1: Travel advice, yeah. So if you're travelling to another country around the world somewhere, you can look up the travel advice.
0: Pensions?
1: Yeah, pensions.
0: Visas,
1: exactly. Everything to do with the British government is there. And then there's other stuff, as you said, that isn't part of the British government, but it's the British government trying to keep British nationals as safe as possible, like the travel advice or the living in guides that we have for...
0: Is there a living in guide for every country?
1: No. Predominantly, they're for the countries where there's lots of Brits living.
0: Right, okay. Okay.
1: Otherwise, it's a lot of work goes into it, and to maintain it as well, because something changes, it has to be maintained. For something where there's, you know, I don't know, Uzbekistan, where there's 100 Brits living, it might not be worth putting together a whole guide for that.
0: Okay. All right, well, one of the things on the gov.uk, as I said, we talk about some of the things on gov.uk. One of the things on there, most important, holiday-wise, is an emergency travel document. What's one of them, Matt?
1: Okay, so if someone loses their passport in Zante, or if one of your resident listeners decides that they have like urgent travel back to the UK, you know, need to get back for a funeral for someone that's poorly or whatever, and they notice that their passport has expired and they can't travel on it, then we can issue an emergency travel document. Most of them, we issue about 50, 60 a year. Most of them would be issued to British nationals here on holiday that have lost or had their passport stolen. I mean, we've already issued a couple this year.
0: Already?
1: Yeah. It gets busy quite quickly for us.
0: Is this people that has them nicked or can't find them or what?
1: At the moment, I think it's predominantly misplaced. Yeah, that they can't find them.
0: And these are tourists, are they?
1: Yeah, so far. But yeah, it happens, and you know, like there's no way you can keep something safe for all of the time. You know, stuff is going to go missing, stuff is going to get lost. But what they should do if they do lose their passport, if someone does lose their passport, is straight away go onto the gov.uk website that you mentioned straight away, and from there they'll be able to start entering the details. If they type in urgent travel back to the UK, they'll be able to put in all their details and you know, upload photos and all of that kind of stuff to get the process started straight away.
0: I forgot to tell you, I got all excited the other day. I saw this thing in Google, and it says, put your passport into a Google wallet, you see. And I read it all, and it says it'll save you a lot of time and everything else, and all you have to do is bring it up on your Google wallet and scan it, etc., etc. And I thought, well, yeah. Then I got to it. It was only in America you can do it.
1: Yeah, and I'm not sure... other country. I mean, it's a good concept, and if you could do it for Britain, it's a good way of keeping a copy of your passport. But I don't think you could travel over international borders with a Google Wallet passport.
0: It's the same thing, though, isn't it?
1: Well, they here at the border, for example, they put it through a little scanner which takes a single sheet of paper and it reads the machine code off the bottom of the passport.
0: You know, the big thing
1: of chevrons, letters and numbers.
0: Yeah.
1: So they put that in, and that then shows if you've got any arrest warrants against you, and if you've, you know, it shows a load of information, but also now registers your 90 and 180 days and all of that kind of stuff.
0: And couldn't you have one of those the barcode things, those QR codes or whatever it is, and bring it up?
1: I don't think Passport Control have those. Okay. I've never seen them use them.
0: Okay.
1: They use the...
0: Yeah.
1: The swipe machine, don't they? Like a little credit card swipe.
0: All right, okay. We're diverse. Okay. How long does the process actually take from the time you've done all your details on gov.uk?
1: Yeah, an emergency travel document normally will be ready in 2 working days. So at the end of the application process, the person's informed how and when they can collect their emergency travel documents.
0: Okay, and if a customer finds, or somebody finds that they're leaving in a week's time, but they've also noticed that their passport's gone missing, do they contact you now to start the thing off, or nearer the time where they're going?
1: Yeah, I think go through it straight away. Go straight onto the gov.uk website. Start putting in the details. Start getting the process done. You know, if you're travelling in a couple of months' time, I would go down the route of a full validity passport. You know, it's better, and you can travel to all countries on it. You can get visas put in it. You know, like there's a lot more you can do with it, and it lasts 10 years.
0: Yeah.
1: The emergency travel document is just for emergency travel and costs money just to do that. So you might as well go for the full validity if you have the option to, which is, if that's over a couple, if it's in a month's time.
0: Do that.
1: 2 months' time, I would go down the full validity passport. But as you said, if it's at the end of next week, then that isn't going to get turned around in time. So you will probably have to go for the emergency travel document.
0: Okay, all right. Play some music. This is Island Radio.

0: together in Electric Dreams. We'll always be together. Nothing to do with electric blankets anyway. It's Bobby G in the morning. With Plessers, the Market and Zanti Weddings, wishing you a very happy Wednesday morning. Okay, we're talking about emergency travel documents. Weekend's a problem in as far as sorting emergency travel document out. Are they, or is the office open during the weekend? Hang on, sorry. Now you can speak.
1: No, you're completely correct there. If someone realised they've lost their passport on a Friday night and they're, say, travelling on the Saturday or Sunday, unfortunately, they're going to miss their flight with that, you know. And it does happen quite frequently over the summer period. As you can imagine, you know, there's costs, a lot of costs involved in that. You know, they've got to get alternative flights, accommodation, they've got to pay for the ETD. And that's why we can't stress enough that people keep tabs on their passport, make sure they're in the safe in the hotel room. They don't want to be losing it because it can lead to like a massive additional cost and the hassle of not being able to get back to start work on the Monday morning and all of that kind of thing.
0: Do you need your passport for anything besides travelling? I mean, once it's in the safe, is that it? Can you leave it there? Or do you need it during the course of your holiday for anything at all?
1: You shouldn't do. Normally at check-in they take it and they might take a photocopy of it. If you've got a photocopy of it or a picture of it on your
0: phone,
1: that should be enough for ID purposes. If the police want to verify that, they can always take you back to your hotel and you get it out of the safe and show it to them and then put it back in the safe. So you should be okay. It's normally good practice, though, to have a photograph of it on your phone so that you do have a copy of it, at least, if you need to.
0: What about car?

0: and we do hear that that happens.
1: Okay. Well, I just wondered. So really, so once you get here, you can put it in the safe and leave it until you go.
0: Pretty much, yeah. And then when you travel, it shouldn't even be out of your possession when you travel. You know, you give it to the police officer, and in front of you, he does something with it and gives it back to you. And the same at the hotel when you get to reception. You shouldn't be letting it go out of your possession, because it is quite a sensitive document. It's like very personal to you kind of thing. You don't want it to be swapped or...
1: Well, not only that, it's just a hassle, isn't it?
0: I mean, it's definitely that.
1: If you lose it or get it nicked, it's just oh my God.
0: Yeah.
1: Things, as you said, you know, you change your flight, change accommodation, and then more expense because you can't get it done over the weekend, and oh.
0: Missing work.
1: Yeah.
0: But it could be that if that was in August and you find out on a Friday, it might be that you can't get a flight immediately because
1: no.
0: The flights are all packed, so you might have to wait an extra few days to find a seat on a flight at extortionate rates.
1: And then what happens if your flight's only on a Wednesday?
0: if it's to a specific place, yeah.
1: Oh my God, right, I hate to think. Okay.
0: After your passport.
1: Yeah, exactly. During the actual online process, is that quite difficult?
0: No, it's pretty straightforward. You go onto the gov.uk website, you select the emergency travel document, and it sort of says, you know, where do you want to apply from and all of that. And first, the customer adds their emergency travel document details, and that takes about 15 minutes to complete that. And that's information like when you're going to fly, you know, your date of birth, all of that kind of stuff. When they've completed that information, it's saved, and then they can come back to that at any point to continue on. Then they have to add a photo, and there's online guides to how the photo needs to be structured, but pretty much if you get someone to take a photograph in front of a white wall,
1: mm-hmm.
0: of you, you know, head and shoulders kind of shot, that's normally acceptable. And then you can upload that to the application again. If there's something wrong with that, they'll just come back to you and sort of say, no, you've got your eyes closed, or can you take your hat off, or whatever it might be that isn't acceptable for them. And you may at that point be asked for copies of documents to support your application. So that could be, you know, they can be taken as photos again on your phone and just uploaded, but it could be a birth certificate, for example, or... you know, a copy of your flight tickets or something to prove that you're travelling on those dates. And finally, when you get to the end of it, you pay for it. It then gets processed and you're told where you can pick it up.
1: The actual cost of it, I mean, we spoke about it earlier. I mean, how much is it?
0: It all adds up, as I said. It costs £125 to apply for an emergency travel document.
1: How much is a full passport?
0: I think it's around that kind of price. I don't think it's... I don't know off the top of my head. I haven't done it for a while, but...
1: Validity.
0: Full validity passport, yes. Yeah. But yeah, it's a similar kind of price to that, from what I understand.
1: Oh, God, okay.
0: You have to pay online as part of the application, so then it goes through, and then you just wait for them to process it.
1: If I get it nicked or I can't find it, are we still going to the police to get a report?
0: No, you no longer need a police report for us, for our part of the process. However, if you're going to claim back on insurance for the theft that's happened and for the cost of the emergency travel document and everything like that, you may want to call the insurance first and find out if they require a police report, because they may do.
1: What happens after that? What's next?
0: Well, once the application's been successful, the customer's then sent an email of... when and where they can collect their ETD from. And at that point, we get that same email, and we'll normally call the customer up and sort of like just check them. When you're traveling, do you need it really urgently? You know, like the next appointment might be the next day, but they might be traveling that evening. So we may just call them and sort of say, look, if you want to, you can come in straight now and we'll get it issued for you. Yeah.
1: Can you go anywhere on this passport with an emergency draft document or is it just to and from Greece?
0: It pretty much is just to get you home, to return home to the UK for a British national. However,

0: it's for emergency travel from abroad, so you can get one that's a return. So for someone living here, one of your listeners that's a resident here, if they need to go back urgently to the UK,
1: yeah,
0: and their passport wasn't available or had been stolen or had expired, they'd be able to apply for an emergency travel document to fly back to the UK for whatever urgent need they have,
1: yeah,
0: and then to fly back to Greece on that same document. And then once back in Greece,
1: they can
0: then
1: sort
0: they
1: their
0: can request a full validity passport online, yeah, and get that sent through to them.
1: Can I drive on one of these?
0: Yeah, travelling by roads, you can do. You just, at the beginning, when we said you enter the details of the at the beginning of the application process,
1: so you have to list it all then, do you?
0: Up to 5 countries that you're going to travel through.
1: Okay.
0: And you have to make sure that those countries accept emergency travel documents, which European countries pretty much do, so you should be fine.
1: Which ones don't? Do you know?
0: There's some countries that accept to leave on an emergency travel document, but not to enter the country on a emergency travel document. It's different for different countries, but as I said, most European countries, or all European countries, accept entry and exit.
1: Is there a list of the ones that don't on the gov.uk?
0: In the application process.
1: Okay.
0: Yeah.
1: And finally, can I keep it as a souvenir or what?
0: No. When you get back to the UK, the immigration officials normally take it off you there and then. And then you've got to get your full validity passport issued. But yeah, in some cases they may not take it off you. I mean, if you're travelling on to another destination in the UK, so you're flying into Gatwick,
1: you're going to Scotland or something,
0: to Edinburgh in the afternoon, you're going to want to say to the customs official or the passport,
1: you need it,
0: official, I'm going to need this because I've got another internal flight and I need it as ID to travel on that. But other than that, they would normally take it off you at the border.
1: Okay. So there you go. Look after your passport. We'll be back with numbers and stuff straight after the break.
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1: Donald Trump believes a deal to end the conflict with Iran is getting closer, pausing efforts to reopen the Strait of Hormuz. Phil Towers has more.
2: The US president's so-called Project Freedom, aimed at guiding stranded ships out of the blocked strait, will be halted while negotiations take place with Iran. He claims that talks are making great progress, although Iranian leaders accuse the US of being unrealistic. It's after officials in the US claim the ceasefire with Iran was holding, despite conflict in the strait in recent days.
1: Well, here in the UK, retailers are warning they need help to cut costs and keep prices down for customers. The British Retail Consortium say the industry is absorbing significant additional costs due to the conflict. Fashion and homeware chain Next have admitted they'll have to raise their prices by 8% due to a £50 million cost hit. Elsewhere, 100 Metropolitan Police officers have been dedicated to protect against anti-Semitism. This despite the force's chief saying they'd need triple that, warning of a growing pandemic of attacks on Jewish people in the UK. The announcement follows a series of arson attacks at Jewish sites in London, as well as a double stabbing in Golders Green. Those stranded on a cruise ship linked to a suspected hantavirus outbreak may have to be quarantined before they can get off. The vessel is currently on the way to the Canary Islands, and some of those taken ill will be taken away, but the others could have to wait on board whilst investigations into the source of the virus take place. VE Day is coming up this week, but two-thirds of Gen Z adults don't know what it's for. That's according to the Royal British Veterans Enterprise. Stuart McClaw, the RBVE spokesperson, says he's concerned people aren't aware the day marks the end of the Second World War.
3: It's important on those big anniversaries just to highlight the people that were there at the time.
1: And the Princess of Wales is to carry out her first overseas royal visit since her cancer treatment. Kate will head to Italy next week on a solo trip, her first abroad in nearly 3.5 years. That's the latest from Radio News Hub. I'm Frankie Hessein.
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It's 19 out there. It's going to go up to 21 eventually. 13 is the low. 8:32 is the sun will disappear on us. Are we going to see any today? What else can I tell you? Let's have a look at the wind speed. 5 miles per hour is northwesterly. The humidity is 67%. And the outlook for the next coming days, sunshine and cloud for tomorrow and Friday. Saturday looks all right. Lots of sunshine Saturday, a little bit of cloud. The other way around on Sunday, more cloud than sunshine, and then back to the other way around on Monday for more sunshine than cloud. So yeah, mixed bag there. As far as rain's concerned, I can't see any at the moment, even though Alexa told me this morning that it was going to rain within the next 5 days, but when, I don't know.

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7: 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Classic.

That's the Style Council and shout to the top. 14 minutes past 11. Bobby Jean and Morgan, the Presses, the Market and Zanti Weddings. Right, just before Matt goes into the midst of his busy schedule today, we're going to talk about phone numbers. Now, phone numbers, you want to grab your mobile.

0: If you've got a non-Greek mobile, add 0030 to the front of this number. 0030. And then 26950-22906. 26950-22906. Where's that going to take me?
1: That'll take you through to a 24-hour day, 7-day a week call centre. But before you get there, there'll be a telephone tree. So it's one of those systems that it sort of speaks to you and sort of says, for this, press this. So I'll say, like, for English, press 1. For consular, press 1.
0: Yeah.
1: You know, like, if you need to speak to someone urgently, press 1. You know, and then you'll just navigate through it. And you should speak to someone pretty quickly if it is consular and emergency and you need to talk to someone. So yeah,
0: question like people ask, how do they get hold of you? Is that the number they get hold of you on, or
1: yeah, within office hours they can call that number, 26950-22906, and if it's something that needs to, that I need to deal with, or Helen or Vretti in the office need to specifically deal with, what they'll do is they'll put you straight through to us.
0: Okay.
1: In the office. It just fills out all the questions that people have about visas and full validity passports and stuff that we don't handle here in the Zakynthos Vice Consulate.
0: Okay. Now, talking about the team here, can they come and see you?
1: Yep, we're at Foscolou Street, number 28. So that's pretty much in the centre of town. If you imagine behind the Strada Marina Hotel on the seafront, two blocks behind that, there's our office on the second floor. There's a union flag outside, or a consular flag outside on the second floor. So if you look up, you'll be able to see that. So it's 28 Foscolou Street. We're there in the office for a lot of things that we talk about, like emergency travel documents. You book an appointment to come and see us, and you know, for a certificate of no impediment and notarial work, the same. But we are there for emergencies as well. So if you're in town and it's something urgent that you need to talk to us about quickly, or you're having an issue, or you've hit a roadblock and you don't know how to proceed, we'll always try and help out. So yeah, just come up and ring the doorbell. And now, as I said, during the summer months, there's always someone there within office hours.
0: Okay, what are the hours?
1: Well, we're there from 8 till 3:30 every morning. Okay. Before 8 till 3:30, but we're open to the public 9 till 1 o'clock.
0: Okay. excuse me, if you're in town, as Matt says, the main shopping area, which is Alexander Roma, you can walk along there as well and get as far as the Honda Centre, and then it's opposite
1: and then
0: that.
1: Cut down one road towards the seafront, yeah, that's the same.
0: That's the same way as well, so, you know, so that's two ways. If you haven't got anywhere to write it down where they are, just go to Google Maps or something. But first of all, go to gov.uk, get the address from there, and then put that into Google Maps.
1: Yeah, exactly. Gov.uk is your first port of call for any query that you may have with regards to any of the stuff that Bobby and I talk about here on every week. Gov.uk, and from there you should be able to find answers to most of the queries that you have, yeah.
0: Okay. On there as well, as we spoke earlier, there's a Living in Greece guide. There's also a Facebook site called Brits in Greece, which is a page, not a group.
1: Yeah.
0: Which has got lots of information on there. What else? Is that it?
1: That pretty much covers most of it, yeah.
0: Yeah. Okay. Anything you can tell us that you want to... are we still going down to the police station early now, or...?
1: Well, the summer started now, so there may... As we go forward, there may be more and more delays in getting the renewals of people's residency permits.
0: Yeah.
1: But yeah, as soon as you know that you've got your residency renewal up for thing, which will be 5 years now from when it was issued, pop down and see them there as early as possible. When you go in, between 10 and 12, Monday to Friday, when you go in, have your residency card and your passport with you so that they can just scan them there and see what documentation they're going to need from you to make sure you get a renewal of it.
0: Okay. All right, Matt. Thank you.
1: Thank you very much, Bobby.
0: Cheers, mate. Bye.
1: Bye.

0: Morning to Mike, morning to Roy, morning to Leslie, morning to Thomas, Julia, good morning, Peggy, good morning, Trisha, good morning, Adrian, good morning, also to Ken, Elena, good morning to Rolf, good morning to Neil, good morning to Chris, good morning to Jacqueline, morning. Right, let's have a look. So look on the other side now, hang on a second. Right, morning to Mike, morning to Andrew, Tracy, good morning, morning to Lynn, morning to Joe, morning to Margaret, Denise, good morning, Vasa, good morning, Victoria, good morning, also good morning to John and Sophia as well. Well, right, let's have a look at the anagram, let me play some more music.
1: It's a goal.
0: Remind you about the anagram very shortly.

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0: Yankee in Hollywood, Duran Duran in Rio, or Wham in Heaven. It all adds up to 80s heaven, and you can snatch a slice of it this Saturday afternoon between 4 and 6pm as we go back to the 80s with me, Tony Francis. We'll have the Twin Spin, Tony's 12-inch and the Child's Choice, as well as 2 hours of great music from the best decade in history, right here on 88.6 Island Radio.
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In the morning, hello, with Pleasant to Markets and Zante Weddings. If you're thinking of getting married on this lovely island of ours, there's only one place. Zante Weddings is the place to go to. ZanteWeddings.com, check the website out, or I'll give you a phone number, 269-50-44194. 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

Well done to Joy for getting the anagram right. Also to Joanne in France. Also to Ken. Morning, Ken.

Now, if you said, and if you worked out that the anagram was Steve Martin, you're perfectly correct. Well done. Another anagram on Friday. Tomorrow, the vintage chart takes over just after 10. I'll let you know what the year is later. Rat-da-da-da-da.

0: Rat-tat-tat-tat-tat. I love the great song, love it.
1: Time to have a sing along. It's Karaoke in the Car with Bobby G in the Morning on 88.6 Island Radio.

Wednesday morning. Good morning, good morning, good morning. Thank you very much for your company. Happy anniversary to Andy and Nettie, by the way. Have a marvellous day, you two.

Well, that's it for me. A big thank you to Matt for popping in today. He'll be back with us next Wednesday. Big thank you to everybody at Plesters the Market. And a welcome back and a big thank you to Zanti Weddings. Do it all again tomorrow. I'll let you know what the year of the vintage chart is a bit later. We'll do that just after 10 tomorrow. Right, that's it. Have a lovely afternoon. Barbara with you for one. She's looking for the letter Z or Z. So if you know of a song or an artiste that begins with that, let Barbara know between 1 and 4 this afternoon. Now, this is Island Radio. Time for the news. I'll see you tomorrow. All right, I'll be back with the weather, by the way, if you're hanging about. Oh, yes. Here comes the...

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A dream with perfect lawns and small houses to live in. You keep asking me if I swim in your room, and I did.

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2: Donald Trump believes a deal to end the conflict with Iran is getting closer, pausing efforts to reopen the Strait of Hormuz. Phil Towers has more.
3: The US president's so-called Project Freedom, aimed at guiding stranded ships out of the blocked strait, will be halted while negotiations take place with Iran. He claims that talks are making great progress, although Iranian leaders accuse the US of being unrealistic. It's after officials in the US claim the ceasefire with Iran was holding, despite conflict in the strait in recent days.
2: Well, here in the UK, retailers are warning they need help to cut costs and keep prices down for customers. The British Retail Consortium says the industry is absorbing significant additional costs due to the conflict. Fashion and homeware chain Next have admitted they'll have to raise their prices by 8% due to a £50 million cost hit. The leader of the Canary Islands has rejected the suspected hantavirus-hit cruise ship from docking in Tenerife. Fernando Clavijo says there's not enough information to guarantee public safety. So far, three cases linked to the cruise have been confirmed and three people have died. 900 airport workers across Scotland are to vote on summer strike action in the coming weeks. If it goes ahead, it would coincide with both the World Cup in North America and the Commonwealth Games in Glasgow. Unite say ballots will open over pay disputes with companies based at Aberdeen, Edinburgh and Glasgow airports. Two-thirds of Gen Z adults don't know VE Day marks the end of World War II. That's according to a survey from the Royal British Veterans Enterprise ahead of the 81st anniversary of the day. Stuart McClure is their spokesperson.
4: It's important to bear in mind that in times of conflict, there are people willing to sacrifice certain parts of their life or even their life itself. And it's important that we remember that people will do that for us.
2: And the Princess of Wales is to carry out her first overseas royal visit since her cancer treatment. Kate will head to Italy next week on a solo trip, her first abroad in nearly 3.5 years. From Radio News Hub, I'm Frankie Hersine.
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6: And the current temperature is 21 degrees Celsius here in Zakynthos, with a real feel of 28. It's a partly cloudy day with highs of 21 and lows of 13 degrees. Sunset this evening will be at 8:32 p.m. Hopefully the cloud will have cleared by then a little bit. And then sunrise tomorrow morning will be at 6:35 in the morning. In between all of that, what have we got? Humidity? Oh, it's up to 64% today at this moment. And if you do

0: happen to spot the moon, tonight you'll be witnessing a waning gibbous moon. So that's your weather forecast today. We're not expecting any rainfall. And tomorrow, let's have a look. Tomorrow, highs of 22, lows of 17. So quite similar, but probably a bit warmer, but rather cloudy, according to this. Oh, well, there you go. That's your weather forecast, dear listener. Handing you over to our sponsors and advertisers for a few messages from them, and we will be back shortly.
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although there are quite a lot, we've opened up the choices and we've said that we can include anything zoological. And that really does open it up very, very wide. So we've had some brilliant suggestions for music. We're going to share as much as we can with you today. But also today we've got Sir Barry of the Interesting Facts, his choice of facts today, which are about something that begins with the letter Z. I wonder if you will be able to guess what it is. More of that later. But right now, dear listener, it's the perfect time of day to have a hug, I think. So I say to you, my friend, pause whatever you're doing, as long as it's safe. Pause and look around you. Is there somebody nearby that needs one of your very super special hugs? Or is it you, dear listener, that needs the hug? If that's the case, you're absolutely okay to hug yourself. Fortunately for me today, I have Alan in the studio, so we are going to have a good old hug. Throw your arms open wide, everyone. Wrap them round and squeeze, okay? Oh, that's lovely. It's like when you take a sip of tea and afterwards you go, So I hope you feel as good as we do after hugging. Now it's time to get on with the show. So the first track I'm going to share with you, once again, it's one of Mo's tracks, because Mo came in with the track of the day, the track of the week. It's the signature tune of my life. It is my soul sung in words and in essence. It is Louis Armstrong's version of Zippity Doodah. I mean,

0: down, zippity.
1: Excuse us for a moment while we have a little buffer here. The internet's doing a little swirly round jiggy thing. We're going to have to start that song again when it calms down, okay? Let's just...
0: Bam it up!
1: Oh,

0: Yes, actual.
1: That was also brilliant. That was Louis Armstrong singing Zippity Doodah. That was the first track of the day, and that was suggested by the lovely Mo Kapsaskis. Thank you, Mo, as always, a brilliant suggestion. So we're on the letter Z today, and I've already

0: heard from Joanne and Barry in France. Good morning, good afternoon, good middle of the day to you. How are you? It's always lovely to hear from you. I have two suggestions from them. So I'm going to play I'm going to play this one. This is Bad Wolves. Is it Bad Wolves by Zombie or Zombie by Bad Wolves?
1: It's Zombie by Bad Wolves.
0: This is Zombie by Bad Wolves, okay? I've never heard this before. Are you familiar with this?
1: I'm not familiar with it at all.
0: Right, so Barry and Joe, this better be okay.
1: Cross fingers.
0: Yeah, we're crossing everything. I'm crossing my nasal hairs even because I just don't want any risks here. Here we go.

0: That's what that was. I actually really enjoyed that. Did you like that?
1: It was good.
0: Yeah. Mm. Yeah, there's a story behind that one, but we won't go into it at the moment. Excellent track. Thank you, Barry and Joe. Brilliant. Okay. Right, we're going to dive in now with some Frank Zappa.
1: Oh. So fingers crossed. Don't panic. I've tried to choose carefully.
0: Okay, so what is this track?
1: It's called Uncle Remus, and it's just a nice tune.
0: Okay. I look forward to
1: honest.
0: It then.
1: Well, it's only 2 minutes, 49 seconds.
0: Okay, okay. Hurrah, hurrah.
1: No, it's nice.
0: It's okay.
1: Let's find out.
0: Yes, let's listen to it. This is Frank Zappa, dear listener, Frank Zappa and Uncle Remus. Ooh.

0: That was Frank Zappa and Uncle Remus. That was perfectly acceptable.
1: That didn't hurt.
0: It didn't at all. In fact, it was rather enjoyable. So, whee! Good old Frank Zappa. Okay, so we're going for something completely different now. We're going to head over for a little bit of reggae. This was one of Carol Prince's suggestions. Carol, so lovely to hear from you. Carol, unfortunately, is now stranded upstairs because she's mopped all the floors downstairs. Just going to have to wait for it to dry. And, you know, what better to do than listen to the radio and have a little boogie? So, Bob Marley, this was one of your selection, Carol. And Iron Lion Zion. Oh, I hit the wrong button. Here we go.

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9: Bobby G in the morning.
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0: Alan.
1: Hello.
0: Hello, welcome back. Let's have a little time check. It's now 1:35. Yes, dear listener, I'm not usually in the studio at this time, but Craig's away on his hollybops, so we've got an extra hour today for our alphabet adventure. And it's a good job too, because we've been finding some absolutely brilliant Z tracks. So in the second hour of the show, we will head over to our usual feature, Barry's Interesting Facts, compiled by Sir Barry of the Interesting Facts. And then as we've got an extra hour this week, I thought we would slot in some of the good news from around the world in the final hour of the show. So stay tuned. There's lots of good stuff coming up. Your tracks, your choice of tracks, plus a few of Alan's. Now, what's this one you found, Alan?
1: This is a band called, it was sort of a studio band, really, called 07. Who are sort of pleasantly sort of trip-hoppy, I suppose, you know, that sort of thing.
0: Oh, that sounds interesting, yeah. Yes.
1: Mm-hmm. Featuring vocals by a lovely lady called Sophie Barker, who I used to know back in the dim, distant past, because we used to go to the same open mic night together.
0: Oh, wow. The open mic night. What were you singing, Alan?
1: I wasn't singing, no.
0: You were playing...
1: I was playing the bass guitar.
0: I'm with you. Good. You're such a musical dude, you know, Alan.
1: Well, don't know about that.
0: You are.
1: Anyway, Sophie was a regular at this night until she found fame and fortune with 07.
0: Oh, wow.
1: Which I think made the top 10, top 20.
0: Wow, excellent. Right then, let's have a listen to this. This is In the Waiting Line by 07.

0: That was brilliant. That was 07 in the waiting line. I have to say, I'd never heard of them, Alan.
1: That's quite all right.
0: But I really enjoyed it.
1: They weren't exactly sort of household names.
0: Yeah.
1: But nice tune.
0: Huh? Yeah, excellent. And that was actually quite a nice video as well. Interesting. Anyway, I would like to say a good afternoon to Peggy, who's joined us. And I hope you're having a wonderful day, Peggy. I'm going to play one of your selection now. This is David Bowie and Ziggy Stardust.

0: That was Ziggy Stardust by David Bowie. Okay, so what are we going to play next? I think we're going to play this track here. You didn't suggest this one, did you, Alan? The Zombies, Time of the... Yes, you did!
1: Yeah, somebody else did as well, I think.
0: Yes, he did. Yeah, I'm sure they did. Yeah. We were just looking at the list there. Mm. So let's play this for everybody. This is The Zombies. So we've been pretty good so far with artists and tracks beginning with the letter Z. But don't forget, we are allowing things today that refer to anything zoological, just to open up the choices available to us. But this is a proper one. This is The Zombies and Time of the Season.

0: That was brilliant. Tell me what that was again.
1: That was Time of the Season by the Zombies.
0: Brilliant. Absolutely excellent. Right, well, we're going to have something completely different now. Before we do, I'd like to share with you a little bit of insider info that I've just been informed about. So, the UK Top 40 is back with Spencer James every Wednesday here on Island Radio from 9 till 12 o'clock midnight. And that starts tonight. So, 9 till midnight tonight, Spencer James and the UK Top 40. It's back. Hurrah. But right now, we're going to have a bit of Fat Larry's Band and Zoom, suggested by the lovely Carly in Sussex. Here we go.

0: That's Fat Larry's band and Zoom. So, as we opened up the options today and allowed anything that had a zoological reference to it, I'm hoping that I'm going to be able to get away with this one. But as it's my show, I think I'm allowed to, because this is my choice.
1: Anything you jolly well
0: want. Thank you. But I don't want to step too far out of line, because that would just be wrong, wouldn't it? So I love the Afro-Celt sound system, and I don't often get an opportunity to play much of their stuff. But I found something that vaguely refers to something zoological by Afro-Celt sound system. It's called Honeybee. So I'm sharing this with you, dear listener, taking us up to the news and the weather at the top of the hour, and we'll be back with you after that. So please enjoy a little bit of zoological honeybee by the Afro-Celt sound system.

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2: Donald Trump believes a deal to end the conflict with Iran is getting closer, pausing efforts to reopen the Strait of Hormuz. Phil Towers has more.
3: The US president's so-called Project Freedom, aimed at guiding stranded ships out of the blocked strait, will be halted while negotiations take place with Iran. He claims that talks are making great progress, although Iranian leaders accuse the US of being unrealistic. It's after officials in the US claim the ceasefire with Iran was holding, despite conflict in the strait in recent days.
2: Well, here in the UK, retailers are warning they need help to cut costs and keep prices down for customers. The British Retail Consortium says the industry is absorbing significant additional costs due to the conflict. Fashion and homeware chain Next have admitted they'll have to raise their prices by 8% due to a £50 million cost hit. The leader of the Canary Islands has rejected the suspected hantavirus-hit cruise ship from docking in Tenerife. Fernando Clavijo says there's not enough information to guarantee public safety. So far, three cases linked to the cruise have been confirmed and three people have died. 900 airport workers across Scotland are to vote on summer strike action in the coming weeks. If it goes ahead, it would coincide with both the World Cup in North America and the Commonwealth Games in Glasgow. The United States ballots will open over pay disputes with companies based at Aberdeen, Edinburgh and Glasgow airports. Two-thirds of Gen Z adults don't know VE Day marks the end of World War II. That's according to a survey from the Royal British Veterans Enterprise ahead of the 81st anniversary of the day. Stuart McClure is their spokesperson.
4: It's important to bear in mind that in times of conflict, there are people willing to sacrifice certain parts of their life or even their life itself. And it's important that we remember that people will do that for us.
2: And the Princess of Wales is to carry out her first overseas royal visit since her cancer treatment. Kate will head to Italy next week on a solo trip, her first abroad in nearly 3.5 years. From Radio News Hub, I'm Frankie Hersein.
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6: And the current temperature is 22 degrees Celsius here in Zakynthos. Oh, Anya. And there's a real feel going on of 28 degrees, no less. It's a partly cloudy and a barky day today with highs of, oh, that's interesting, highs of 21 and lows of 13, even though it's currently 22. Shh, Anya, shh. So, what else can we tell you about today? The sun will be setting today at 8:32 p.m. Anya. And if you're gazing up at the moon this evening, you will be seeing a waning...
7: howling.
6: Howling like a wolf. A waning gibbous moon. That's what we've got this evening. So humidity is currently at 60%. It's gone down very slightly since earlier on. And looking through to the rest of the day, well, there's going to be kind of cloud cover all the way through until the sunset. So hopefully the cloud will clear for us to see the sunset. Okay, that's our weather forecast for today. I'm going to hand you over to our sponsors and advertisers for a few messages from them, and we'll be back with you shortly.

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0: right.
1: Welcome back. So the time now is 8 minutes past two on this wonderful Wednesday. And I've been joined today by Alan once again.
2: Hi there.
1: Hello, Alan. We've been lucky enough to wangle an extra hour today because Craig was on his hollybobs. So we've already done an hour of the alphabet adventure. Of course, we're on the letter Z today. So we've had lots of Z-related music, including a couple of tracks that may have been zoological related to open up the horizons of today's musical choices. So coming in this hour of the show will be Barry's interesting facts. I wonder if you can guess what they might be about. Obviously the subject begins with the letter Z, and there will be a clue track shortly, but before that we're going to play a little bit of Talking Heads. This is one of Peggy's suggestions for today. Love a bit of Talking Heads, and this is I, Zimbra.

The Talking Heads, that was one of Peggy's suggestions for today. Right, dear listener, I think it's time for us to head over for our interesting facts. So there's a clue track, as always. Let's see what Barry has recommended for today's clue. Play the clue song first and give details afterwards. Right. There is, however, says Barry, a cryptic clue for those who know Barbara Babs and her interests. I think I'm right in saying that the subject of this week's interesting facts is something close to her heart. That's your clue. Oh, Anya. So it's something close to my heart. It begins with Z, and this is the clue track.

There you have it. That was the Clues song, and I'm absolutely delighted to say that everybody that's been in touch this morning has got it right. I must be so obvious. Right, so let's just discuss this song then. It was Within You and Without You from 1967. What a good year that was. From the Beatles' 8th studio album, Sgt. Pepper's Lonely Hearts Club Band. Written by George Harrison, it was his second composition in a type of music known as the Indian classical style. The other Beatles didn't take part in the recording of this song. It was performed by George, accompanied by members of the Asian Music Circle, the AMC, playing traditional Indian instruments, including the sitar, tambura, tilruba and tabla. The AMC is recognised as having introduced and popularised Hatha Yoga in Britain during the 1960s, hosting classes by visiting guru BKS Iyengar. The song was not released as a single, but the original release of the album reached number one in the UK, USA, Australia, Canada, Finland, Norway, Sweden and West Germany. So this week's subject is, beginning with Zed, Zen. Yay! So listeners to the Saturday show will be aware that each week Barbara, this is written by Barry of course, has a segment which she calls the Zen Zone. Yes, I do. So in this week's interesting facts, Barry thought he would take a brief look into the origins and meaning of Zen. The word Zen, Japanese pronunciation Zen, it sounds like a D, it's a guttural Zen. D, Zen, comes from the Chinese Chan, itself a transliteration of the Sanskrit word Dhyana. In Sanskrit, an ancient Indo-Aryan classical language, which is the primary language for Hindu rituals, chanting and yoga, Dhyana, means meditation or being in a contemplative state. Okay, so Dhyana is something that we've covered during the Zen Zone. It's one of the... anyway, we'll go into that later. So if you were wondering, transliteration is the process of mapping characters from one writing system to another on phonetic similarity rather than meaning. The word Zen entered the English language in the early 18th century when it appeared in translations by the Swiss physician and naturalist John Schutzer when referring to the Japanese school of Mahayana yoga. Widespread familiarity of the word Zen didn't take place until the second half of the 20th century with the spread of Eastern philosophies. Today, the word Zen has a number of definitions. The Oxford English Dictionary actually lists four, including street slang for the drug LSD, acid. Well, I didn't know that, but of course I wouldn't. As a noun, first used in 1727, it describes a specific Buddhist sect that aims at enlightenment by direct intuition through meditation, rather than by reading religious readings. As an adjective, it can be used to describe something that is suggestive of the teachings of Zen Buddhism when applied to everyday activities. Some popular literature which used it in this way, including such things as Zen in the Art of Archery in 1948 and Zen and the Art of Motorcycle Maintenance, that was 1974. So at this point, let's pause and let's have a little musical interlude. Barry thinks that a really good track for now would be from 1997, Thank You, performed by Canadian-American recording artist and songwriter Alanis Morissette from her 4th studio album, supposed former Infatuation Junkie, written by Alanis Morissette and Glenn Ballard. Morissette wrote the song after a period of intense reflection following a trip to India and an 18-month break from work. During this time, she learnt to stop, to be silent, breathe deeply, leaving her with an immense sense of profound gratitude, inspiration, love and bliss. The song reached number 5 in the UK singles chart and number 17 in the US Billboard Hot 100 and number 1 in the Canada top singles. And here it is. This is Alanis Morissette and Thank You.

0: was Alanis Morissette, and thank you. Good choice there, Barry. Very fitting, I feel. So, today, Zen, using a lowercase z, is increasingly used as an informal adjective to describe a sense of being more relaxed and not worrying about things you cannot change. For example, don't worry about doing the right thing with your baby. Be more Zen about it, and you'll be happier. Back to the history, the Zen Mahayana Buddhist tradition, a blend of Indian Mahayana Buddhism and Chinese Taoist thought, developed in China during the period of the Tang Dynasty, that was 618 to 907 AD. It originated as the Chan school and is believed to have been brought to China by Bodhidharma, a semi-legendary Indian Buddhist monk who lived during the 5th or 6th century AD. Bodhidharma, known as Damo in Chinese, is also traditionally credited with founding Shaolin Kung Fu, a combination of Chan Buddhism, intense physical conditioning, and combat techniques. From China, the practice of Chan spread to Vietnam, Korea, and finally Japan, where it became Japanese Zen. Today, approximately 20% of Japan's Buddhist temples are Zen. Zen Buddhism focuses on achieving enlightenment through direct intuitive insight into one's own true or Buddha nature by daily meditation practice known as Zazen and living in the present. Central to their teaching is the belief that awakening can be achieved by anyone under the proper form of instruction from a master. Although they had been known to travellers, missionaries, academics and intellectuals for hundreds of years, Buddhism, meditation and yoga practice didn't really enter the public conscience until the early part of the 20th century. So let's pause again. Let's have another musical interlude. This time, Barry has suggested that we have Instant Karma from 1970, also titled Instant Karma, We All Shine On, performed by John Lennon, Yoko Ono and the Plastic Ono Band, which included George Harrison on electric guitar, piano and vocals. Written by John Lennon and produced by Phil Spector, the lyrics focus on a concept that the consequences of one's actions are immediate or borne out over a lifetime, whereas traditional Zen philosophy emphasizes that the law of karma is unwavering and actions have consequences over many possible lifetimes. This particular song reached number 3 in the UK's singles chart and number 3 in the US Billboard Hot 100. Here it is, Instant Karma, We All Shine On, by John Lennon.
1: Day 4.

0: That's Instant Karma, We All Shine On by John Lennon. Okay, third and final part coming up after the ads.
1: Barbara Clover

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1: Hi, everybody. My name is John, and I'm one of the organizers and hosts of the third annual Kifalunya Distinguished Gentleman's Ride, happening on Sunday, May 17th. This ride is part of a global motorcycle event that supports prostate cancer research and men's mental health. We'd absolutely love for you to join us at this year's Kifalunya DGR on your motorcycle or scooter and dress to impress. Please make sure to also bring your helmet, as they are mandatory for all riders and passengers. Our ride will start at the beautiful Kata Voces Club restaurant, which is just outside Argostoli. We will meet up at 5:30 p.m. and our ride will start promptly at 6:30 p.m. and finish by 7:30 p.m. once again at Kata Voces Club restaurant. This year we are also super excited to have motorcycle legend Miss Elspeth Beard, one of the first women to ever ride a motorcycle around the world, riding with us. After our ride, we'll have an awards ceremony for best motorcycle or scooter, best dressed, and best mustache. We'll also be having a sunset dance party, so please make sure to bring your dance shoes too. If you'd like to sign up or donate, please go to gentlemansride.com/rides/Greece and click on the link for Kifalunya. We're hoping many of you can join us on Sunday, the 17th of May, when once again we ride for men's health. Thanks so very much.
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0: Frankie in Hollywood, Duran Duran in Rio, or Wham in Heaven. It all adds up to 80s heaven, and you can snatch a slice of it this Saturday afternoon between 4 and 6pm as we go back to the 80s with me, Tony Francis. We'll have the Twin Spin, Tony's 12-inch and the Child's Choice, as well as 2 hours of great music from the best decade in history, right here on 88.6 Island Radio.
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0: That's me. Welcome back. So the time is now 2:40 this wonderful Wednesday afternoon. You've caught us three quarters of the way or two thirds of the way through the interesting facts today from Sir Barry of the Interesting Facts. Today it is a subject very close to my heart. It is Zen. So let us have the third and final part followed by the third musical selection by Barry. So the first English Buddhist monk was Charles Henry Alan Bennett. He was around from 1872 to 1923. Ordained as Bhikkhu Ananda Metteya, he was a pivotal figure who established the first Buddhist mission in the UK in 1908. Bennett actually followed the Theravada tradition of Buddhism, and it was not until the 1960s and 1970s that Zen Buddhism actually began to establish itself in England. Instrumental to the spread of Zen Buddhism to the West was the work of the Japanese Buddhist scholar D.T. Suzuki, who in the early 20th century had written numerous essays and books on Zen in English. His books were reprinted after World War II and found a ready audience in the USA and UK, where an interest in Eastern philosophies and culture was growing. In the 1970s, the Throstlehole Buddhist Abbey in Northumberland opened and soon became a significant centre for Soto Zen practice in England. Although the arrival and practice of Buddhism had introduced meditation to the UK, it was not until the 1960s that it became more firmly established with the arrival of Transcendental Meditation, TM. TM was brought to the West by the Maharishi Mahesh Yogi, who established the School of Meditation in London in 1961. Amongst his many followers were the Beatles, the Beach Boys, and Sting, whose involvement led to TM becoming mainstream. Finally, in the mid-20th century, a Japanese master, Oki Masahiro, 1921 to 1985, synthesized traditional Indian yoga, Chinese yin-yang principles, and Japanese Zen traditions to create Okido Yoga, or Zen Yoga. The basic principle of which is that simple breathing, movement, and stretching exercises combined with the Zen philosophy of being mindfully aware of the present moment are available to anyone, regardless of age, fitness, or health. And I concur. So, Alan, what's the final piece of music that Barry has selected for us?
1: The final piece of music is one that I'm not familiar with. Are you going to play it and then I read it?
0: You're going to read it first.
1: I'm going to read it first.
0: Yeah.
1: Oh, okay.
0: Yeah.
1: It's a tune called Enlightenment, written and performed by Northern Irish singer-songwriter Van Morrison, born George Ivan Morrison, from his 20th studio album of the same name. Van Morrison was accompanied on the single by, amongst others, English R&B and jazz musician Georgie Fame, who had a string of 1960s hits with his band The Blue Flames. Georgie Fame and The Blue Flames. The song Enlightenment explores the concept of finding personal peace, mindfulness and spiritual liberation, which is funny because Van Morrison is a particularly grumpy old git.
0: Is he really?
1: Yes.
0: Is he, yeah. I must say, I thought his name was Van. I didn't realise. Anyway,
1: Ivan.
0: Go on.
1: Yeah. Van Morrison extensively studied and incorporated Zen principles into his music and life. But in the song, he admits ending up not knowing what enlightenment really is. Well, there you go.
0: Yeah.
1: The single did not reach the charts, but the album reached number 5 in the UK albums chart. So here it is.
0: Here it is indeed.
1: Van the Man with Enlightenment.

There you go. That was Van Morrison, the famous curmudgeon and grumpy person and enlightenment. That's a really interesting section there, Barry. Thank you very much for that. And who knew? Who knew? So we're going to have one of Rod's suggestions for today. So this is along the line of zoological things, okay, because that's as far as we got with Zed. And this is mud. And the zoological side is tiger feet.

That was Tiger Feet by Mud. That was one of Rod's suggestions. So coming up next, now that we've started on the zoological side of things, I've got some monkeys for you. And it's the last train to Clarksville.

was the Monkees and Last Train to Clarksville. Right, so we're going to have another one of Peggy's tracks here. This is Zoot, so we've gone back to the actual letter Z. This is Zoot and Life in a Northern Town.

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2: British crew member with suspected hantavirus has been medically evacuated from the cruise ship linked to the outbreak. Holly Hughes has more details.
3: The crew member, along with a Dutch colleague and another passenger, were taken from the Dutch-flagged cruise ship for onward travel to the Netherlands. The evacuation means the ship can now continue on its three-day journey to the Canary Islands after Spanish authorities gave permission for the boat to dock. It's been anchored off Cape Verde while arrangements were put in place to evacuate the crew members.
2: Next, the number of anti-Semitic hate crimes recorded last month in London was the highest in 2 years. 140 offences were logged by the Metropolitan Police across the capital in April, up from 98 in March and 67 in February. The Borough of Barnet saw the highest number, accounting for 51 of the 140. Donald Trump believes a deal to end the conflict with Iran is getting closer, pausing efforts to reopen the Straits of Hormuz. The US president's so-called Project Freedom, aimed at guiding stranded ships out of the blocked strait, will be halted while negotiations take place with Iran. He claims that talks are making great progress, although Iranian leaders accuse the US of being unrealistic. One in four women develop a mental health issue during pregnancy or during the first year after birth. On Maternal Mental Health Day, campaigners are calling for more support for new mums. Vanessa Rio from charity Mothering Minds says it's also really important to break the stigma.
4: Counteract some of that narrative that you should be really thriving in postpartum.
2: Airports should be banned from serving alcohol to passengers before early morning flights. That's what Ryanair boss Michael O'Leary says. He says the measures would reduce the number of passengers who were disruptive on board aircraft. And the Princess of Wales is to carry out her first overseas royal visit since her cancer treatment. Kate will head to Italy next week on a solo trip. That's the latest from Radio News Hub. I'm Tanita Sims.
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8: And the current temperature is 21 degrees Celsius. Ooh, with a real feel of 26. So it's a partly cloudy day today with highs of 21 and lows of 13. So the cloud cover is going to be with us from 4 o'clock right the way through till about 7 o'clock. And then when the sun sets, miraculously, at 8:32, the cloud's going to clear. So you should see a beautiful, beautiful sunset. That will be at 8:32. Humidity is currently at 64%. And if you happen to be outside looking at the moon tonight and the clouds have cleared, you're going to be witnessing a waning gibbous moon. So for tomorrow, it's quite similar to today, maybe a degree or so warmer, but there's going to be more cloud cover. Highs of 22, lows of 17. Friday, at the moment, it's saying pretty much the same. Highs of 21 and lows of 16. So cloudy, warm, sunny, all sorts of stuff. That's your weather forecast. Handing you over now to our sponsors and advertisers for a few messages from them, and we will be back with you. Be dead.

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0: and Alan.
1: Hello.
0: Welcome back. So let's have a quick time check. It is 8 minutes past three, and Alan and I are with you until 4 o'clock today. We've had a three, or will have had a 3 hour show. Woohoo! Because Craig's on his Holly Bops. So we've been on the letter Z. We're still on the letter Z of the alphabet adventure. Our interesting facts today were one of my favourite ever because they were all about Zen. And we've had lots and lots of music featuring the letter Z. Some of it your choices, some of it Alan's, some of it mine. We've also opened up the options with a zoological aspect. So if you couldn't think of a song or an artist beginning with Z, we're allowing anything zoological. So this next track is allowed in because this is one of Rod's. Most of Rod's were proper Zs, but he also had some lateral thinking going on. So this is Joy to the World by Three Dog Night, because dogs come into the zoological bracket, okay? Here we are. This is for you, Rod, and please drive carefully. Thank you.

0: That was Joy to the World by Three Dog Night, and that was for Rod. Okay, so we're going to have a little bit of Sunshine on a Rainy Day by
1: Zoe.
0: By Zoe. So this is an actual proper Z letter. And this will be leading us up into our Good News from Around the World feature. So stay tuned for that, and let's have a little bit of sunshine on a rainy day.

0: perfect introduction to today's good news from around the world. So let's get started. I was actually going to ask Alan to read this particular piece of news, but he said that I should because it's relevant to me. Okay, so Forever Fresh. Forever Fresh, a group of female DJs all over the age of 60. Now, that's not relevant to me. I'm not over 60. Yeah. Well, I'm not yet, anyway.
1: Underline, capital letters.
0: So this, I'm not 60. Not yet. I will be next year. I will be. But anyway, that's another story. So they're a group of female DJs all over the age of 60, and they've been turning up the volume after a pop festival in Cologne, Germany. And after the pop festival, started looking for ways to involve older demographics. It was a summer booking meeting, and we gathered to discuss and brainstorm what our lineup might look like the following year, the CEO Festival's Pierre Leohart told RTL West, a German TV station. We realised there really wasn't anything for women over 60, and that gave the festival promoters a notion. Would older ladies want to DJ? The organisers soon sent out a query. Senior women who were interested would learn all the intricacies of being a DJ, mastering mixes, transitions, volumes, fades, and all the buttons and sliders of the audio equipment. Then they would hit the stage. Someone needs to train me in that.
1: No.
0: You're so kind, Alan. So the task is even more impressive considering some of the women who responded had never even owned a computer before. The challenge is part of the appeal, DJ Seduction, one of the group's instructors told the German news agency DPA. Several women said they hadn't faced something this demanding in years, and that's exactly why it was so exciting. One of the mix masters is DJ Miss Crazy Irma. I need to think of a DJ name for myself. So DJ Miss Crazy Irma, who's the group's oldest member at 90 years old. She travels through her daily life with a walker, but once she gets on stage, she's fully upright, moving and grooving with her hands in the air. I don't do things halfway, you know, Irma said. The Forever Fresh DJ Collective was finalised in April of 2025 and has now performed 7 different gigs, including this year's festival in Cologne in late April. I think that is fantastic good news. So we'll have some more good news in a little while. But I think in the meantime, we need to have some more music. Thank you. Thank you so much. Would you like to introduce that track there, Alan?
1: I'd love to. It's ZZ Top, and it's also got a bit of a zoological theme because it's called Tube Snake Boogie.
0: So actually, it's a triple counter, isn't it? You get triple points for this because there's two Zs, ZZ, and then there's the snake.
1: Yes.
0: I like it. Are you actually familiar with this track?
1: I'm not.
0: No, me neither.
1: I'm sure it's a cracker.
0: Me too. I'm sure it's a sizzler.
1: Yes,

ZZ Top's Tube Snake Boogie. Good job you were driving, Alan, because... no, he's not Alan. Rod. Good job you were driving, Rod, because it meant you couldn't... Well, it's not a good job. It meant you couldn't get your guitar out and play along to that, because I think you'd have enjoyed that. Anyway, we're going to have... Funnily enough, I just decided to play this track, which is from a musical, and then Shona messaged me with a musical suggestion. So I'm going to load yours up, Shona, but in the meantime, I'm going to play this one. This is Zero to Hero from the Disney musical Hercules, but this is actually sung by the London's West End Muses. It's an absolute cracker.

Wasn't that excellent? That was Zero to Hero by the London West End Muses. I liked that anyway. Okay, so we're going to have a little bit of Ziggy Marley before we go over to our next musical offering from Shona. We're going to have Ziggy Marley. Oh, no, I didn't want that one. Hang on a minute while I just press another button, okay? I wanted to go that one. That's the one. Okay, I've done it. It's okay. Thank you. So it's Ziggy Marley and what a wonderful

0: to the Crazy Toad Bar in Lagunas. 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Sophia and Yanni say, see you at the Crazy Toad Lagunas.
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Karaoke in Hollywood, Duran Duran in Rio, or Wham in Heaven. It all adds up to 80s heaven, and you can snatch a slice of it this Thursday evening between 7 and 9pm as we go back to the 80s with me, Tony Francis. We'll have the Twin Spin, Tony's 12-inch, and the Charles Choice, as well as 2 hours of great music from the best decade ever, right here on 88.6 Island Radio.

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2: Hello.
1: Hello, Alan. So here is Shona's musical contribution. So Shona found this last minute because it's quite difficult to find something beginning with Z. So the musical's called Dear Edwina. It's not a musical that Shona is familiar with, me neither, and Shona has a huge repertoire of musical knowledge. But she says this is a quirky track. So let's have a listen. Let's see. This is Ziggy.
3: Edwina, dear Edwina, Edwina.

So I think Ziggy must be the character that was singing that particular song. How sweet. Thank you for that, Shona. That's brilliant. Okay, on with the music. So I've got some Imagine Dragons. Now, funnily enough, Russell sent me a request earlier on for some Imagine Dragons because I think Imagine Dragons actually come into the zoological, mythical zoological side of things. And it was a different track. It's a track I particularly love, Russell, so I'm going to play it on Saturday. So today's Imagine Dragons begins with Z. It is Zero, and here it is.

0: Oops, track ended before I was ready for it to end. That was the Imagine Dragons and Zero. Okay, so we're coming up to the last 20 minutes of the show. So it's time for us to start projecting forward to when we'll next be in the studio, which will, of course, be Saturday. Saturday is a normal 2-hour show. So we'll be back to 2 till 4 o'clock. Oh, Alan, will you join us on Saturday?
1: Well, we'll just have to see, won't we?
0: Okay, that's a maybe then. Okay, so back here from 2 till 4, there will of course be some shenanigans with Penny beforehand. Heaven only knows what we'll be doing. And it will be...
1: Shenanigans.
0: Yeah, a bit like that, yeah. Well, that's Muttley, isn't it? Yeah. So, yeah, we'll be on part 2 of the letter Z. Yes, there are even more tracks featuring the letter Z and zoology. We will have our featured artist from Russell. There'll also be the quizzy bit and a retro number one and, of course, the Zen Zone. So that's all on Saturday. Hope you'll join us then from 2 till 4. Back to today, and I would like to share with you a track from by Prince called Zanali. Now, this is another track that I am not familiar with. So let's just see how it goes. Have you heard it, Alan?
1: No.
0: No. Oh, great. It's not just me then. Here we go. Zanali.

0: That was totally acceptable. That was Zanali by Prince. There we are. Another new track. Well, and the surprises are just rolling over themselves today. So without help from Shona, I have in fact found a third musical piece. Well, this is my second musical piece for today. This is from The Greatest Showman. And this is, I mean, this is exceptional. It's Zac Efron and Zendaya. It's a double. The track is called Rewrite the Stars.
1: You know I want you. It's not a secret I try to hide.

0: It's not a secret I tried to hide, but I can't have you. We're bound to break and my hands are tied.
1: And that was the end of that song, and that took me by surprise completely. That was The Greatest Showman, Rewrite the Stars, Zac Efron and Zendaya. How amazing is that? Okay, so I've got a couple more tracks lined up for you. I'm going to play one, then I'll come back in and Alan and I will say cheerio for now.
2: TTFN.
1: Yes. But the first track I'm going to play you is Aretha Franklin and Who's Zoomin' Who?

0: There's Aretha Franklin and Who's Zooming Who. So right now, I'm going to say a great big fat thank you to everybody who's been involved in the show today. That would be a big thank you to Barry, Sir Barry of the Interesting Facts, for our Zen Facts today. Thank you to you, Alan.
1: You're welcome. Thank you for inviting me.
0: It's a pleasure. It's been really good fun. Thank you to everybody who sent messages and who's helped us along with the show today and sent all your suggestions for music. I really love it and I really appreciate it. I'd also like to thank our sponsors of the show this afternoon, and that would be, dun dun dun, BJ's, the fast food specialists from over 25 years experience in the centre of Laggener. What can you expect if you're going to stay tuned, which I really hope you are? So Wednesday, today, when I leave from 4 till 6 o'clock, it's The Red Thread with Tim Cooper. And then from 9 till 12 o'clock, we've got Spencer James and the Top 40, the UK Top 40, once again. Brilliant. And then from 12 till 2, it's Chris Monday. So there's always something wonderful happening on Island Radio. Stay tuned. I'll be back. I hope we'll be back, actually, on Saturday from 2 till 4 o'clock. But until then, be kind. Be kind to each other. And don't forget to be kind to yourself. I'm leaving you with the Zootons and Valerie and a little zoological Eye of the Tiger from Survivor. And that's it. Cheerio from us.
1: Until the next time.
0: Yes. Cheerio.
1: Have a lovely rest of the day.
0: Thank you.

0: Do you know what I'm after?
1: You want to be the biggest star in the world?
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4: Bobby G in the morning.
5: Calimera, Bobby. This is Alan from Monato. Just like to say what a wonderful experience it is every morning listening to your show, especially the vintage chart on the Thursday. 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Keep going. Rock on, Bobby.
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2: It is indeed. Welcome along to the Red Thread, where every song connects. Can you work out those connections then from one song to the next one? So it's Kid Rock all summer long kicking us off this hour, heading towards Vanilla Ice and Ice Ice Baby. So some of the connections are sensible, some are certainly not. Can you work them out then?

What a song to start from Kid Rock then, from 2008. Number one in the UK, number one in Australia, where the red thread is heard. So welcome along, I'm Tim Cooper. Every song connects to the next one in some respect. Can you work out the connections? Simple as that, well sometimes anyway. Our first connection is straightforward, I would say, from our first title by Kid Rock there.

0: A nice straightforward connection to start then on the Red Thread to warm you up, so to speak, from all summer long to cruel summer. From 2023, that song, worldwide hit. I'm sure you know who that was, yes.
1: Every song connects to the next, connects to the next. Tim Cooper, Tim Cooper, Tim Cooper on the Red Thread.
0: And if you do, it's going to help you to the title of this song. Every song connects. It is the Red Threads.

moving too fast then on the red threads. From Taylor Swift, from Swift to Fast. Well done if you got that one. Every song connects on the red thread. Get in touch with the show, by the way. It is redthreadtim@gmail.com. So that was Artful Dodger, by the way, and Ramina Johnson, which is not relevant to how we get to our next song, but our last title certainly is. To this title, then. How do we get here?

That is Mabel and Not 3S, the rapper there. Number 11 in the UK in 2018 on the Red Thread. What was the connection then? From Moving Too Fast, wasn't it? Artful Dodger, Romina Johnson. Well, if you're moving too fast, you might get a fine to Fine Line. Yes, if you got that, nice one.

That is Ed Sheeran and Camila Cabello from 2019 on the Red Thread, south of the border, from Fine Line via a borderline to south of the border. If you thought that was tenuous, coming soon at Cooper Classic, Tenuous Connection. That really is tenuous. That's on the way pretty soon. Not next, though, from south of the border, then. It's our musical journey where every song connects south of the border via a town in the UK. We're going to get to our next title somehow.

That's Boys to Men from 1992, from the album Boomerang, the original soundtrack album in 1992. End of the road then. We went from Ed Sheeran and Camilla Cabello, didn't we? South of the border. I said via a UK town, South End to End of the Road. Coming soon, our Cooper Classic Tenuous Link. Couple of hellos in the meantime, though. Got to say hello to Peter McGuinness and Adam Francis, who liked us on Facebook. Give us a search. It is Red Thread Radio on Facebook. Also, send me an email. You can do that. It is redthreadtim@gmail.com. Get in touch with the show that way. So next on our musical journey, End of the Road, eh? There's

0: She's finished. I think she's finished. That's Adele from 2010 on the Red Thread. Then number two in the UK, number five in Spain, where the Red Thread is heard. What was the connection? From End to the Road to Rolling in the Deep by Adele there, via a deep end. Get one of those in the baths, don't you? That's an old term, isn't it, the baths? So in six songs, are going to be a Vanilla Ice on a musical journey then, and Ice Ice Baby this hour. Next, now, Cooper Classic Tenuous Link from Adele, Rolling in the Deep, somehow to Nemo and the Codes. It's our tenuous one. Can you work it out? On the way next on the Red Threads. The Red Thread.
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That's the code then on the red thread. Our Cooper Classic Tenuous Connection from Adele, Rolling in the Deep. Well, from rolling, a Swiss roll might come to mind. And that's a cake, of course, a Swiss roll. And that song, The Code, that was the Eurovision winner in 2024 from Switzerland, from a Swiss roll. Well, then, if you got that, The Code, then. That was a worldwide hit for The Code, then, and number 18 in the UK. What was the name of the artist, though, with The Code there? I did mention them going into that Cooper Classic Tenuous Link. It's going to help you to this title.

red thread to every song connects. Gigolo Anthem 1993. That was used in the soundtrack to the movie Dumb and Dumber, and also the theme tune to the sitcom in the UK, Game On. The theme tune, indeed. I'm Tim Cooper, then. This is the red thread where every song connects. What was the connection, then, from the codes? Well, that was Nemo from Switzerland. Finding Nemo was another film, Where I Find My Heaven, the name of that track, indeed. Another tenuous one, then. Yeah!

0: see last year New Year's in the film Love Actually in 2003. So we went from Gigolo Aunts, Where I Find My Heaven, The Connection. Well, you find something you've lost, don't you? To Two Lost in You. Indeed, in two songs, we're going to be a Vanilla Ice, an Ice Ice Baby. What was the name of that girl group then with Two Lost in You? Who were they? A threesome. Who were they?
1: Sometimes sensible, sometimes tenuous, sometimes ridiculous. Can you work out how? Every song connects to the next on the red thread.

Every song connects on the red thread. Sugar coated iceberg, the lightning seeds from the Sugar Babes via Sugar to Sugar Coated Iceberg. Of course it was. You've probably already worked out the last connection though. I reckon you probably have.

0: This hour of the Red Thread is the 90s up to the present day. Our other hour, by the way, is the 50s to the 80s, but that one just on the crossover from 1990. Vanilla Ice, Ice Ice Baby.
1: Tim Cooper, the Red Thread.
0: So I'm sure you got our last connection from the Lightning Seeds, Sugar-Coated Iceberg, to Vanilla Ice, Ice Ice Baby. Plenty of ice in there. Indeed, many thanks for joining us on the Red Thread and trying to maybe work out the connections or just enjoy the music. And I'll see you soon.

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1: Hi everybody, my name is John and I'm one of the organizers and hosts of the 3rd annual Kefalonia Distinguished Gentleman's Ride, happening on Sunday, May 17th. 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We will meet up at 5:30 p.m. and our ride will start promptly at 6:30 p.m. and finish by 7:30 p.m. once again at Katavothras Club restaurant. 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After our ride, we'll have an award ceremony for best motorcycle or scooter, best dressed, and best mustache. We'll also be having a sunset dance party, so please make sure to bring your dance shoes too. 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We're hoping many of you can join us on Sunday, the 17th of May, when once again we ride for men's health. Thanks so very much.

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1: This is the Red Thread.
2: Here we go, another round of the Red Thread this hour from the 50s to the 80s, and we start in the 70s, T-Rex, and Get It On, ending up this hour in the 60s, in fact, to the Beatles and Help. So can you work out the connections from one song to the next? Sometimes sensible, often certainly not. Can you work them out? Here we go.

1971 then, that's T-Rex starting off the Red Threads, written by the frontman Mark Bolan. So that was, well, what was the name of the title? I didn't mention it at the start of the hour. So from that title, our first connection to this title. Welcome along, it's the Red Threads. Every song connects.

0: based on the English folk song Darby Kelly. That is Status Quo then on the Red Thread from 1988. Got number 5 in the UK. What was the first connection then from T-Rex and get it on and off in that song then? What was the full title of that song though? On and off was a bit in brackets, if you know what I mean.
1: Yeah, yeah, no.
0: From that full title then to this group.

0: Back to 1974 for that one. Number 6 in the UK, number 10 in Australia, where the Red Thread is heard. Who were they? They're a Dutch band. They were Golden Earring. Indeed. So well done if you knew that. We're testing your musical knowledge on the Red Thread. So what was the connection then from Burning Bridges? On and On Again was the full title by Status Quo. So via the Golden Gate Bridge to Golden Earring. Yes, it's time then, if you thought that was tenuous, for a Cooper classic, Tenuous Connection, from Golden Earring there and Radar Love, somehow to the Contours and Do You Love Me? Yes, it's TV related. I'll give you that clue. See if you can work it out. Here goes.
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3: You broke my heart, 'cause I couldn't dance. You didn't even want me around. And now I'm back to let you know I can really shake 'em down.

Dear Love Me, that's the name of the song from 1962, the original there by the Contours. It was covered the following year and got to number one in the UK for the Dave Clark Five in 1963. Cooper Classic, Tenuous Connection, then what was it? From Golden Earring and Radar Love. Now, Radar, I said it was TV related, didn't I? Was a character in the TV show MASH, remember that? And Mashed Potato was in the lyrics of that song by the Contours. Oh, yes, a Cooper Classic, Tenuous Connection. Somewhat simpler next, then, from our last title.

0: So every song connects on the red thread. That's what we're doing, by the way. If you're not sure, can you work out the connections or just enjoy the music? It's entirely up to you. From 1982, that one. Got number two in America, that. Number one in the UK for that band. So we went from the Contours, didn't we? Do You Love Me to Do You Really Want to Hurt Me? Nice and straightforward after our Cooper Classic Tenuous Link. So what was the name of that band there then? Do You Really Want to Hurt Me? That's going to help you to our next song.
1: Sometimes sensible, sometimes tenuous, sometimes ridiculous. Can you work out how? Every song.

Number one in the UK, number one in New Zealand as well, where the red thread is heard. That is 10cc, Dreadlock Holiday. So what was the connection? From Culture Club it was. Do you really want to hurt me? Via a cricket club, you can have one of those, can't you? Many of those around. And that, of course, is mentioned in that song, Dreadlock Holiday. Next, then, possibly the easiest link we've ever done. You'll get this one.

That is Eagles from 1977. What a song. From Dreadlock Holiday, then. You might have a holiday in a hotel. They're possibly the easiest link we've ever done. So in five songs, we're going to be the Beatles then and Help. What was the name of that last song I just played? I'm sure you know. Where are we going to go?

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The red thread through every sunken excerpt, from Hotel California, of course, to California Dreaming. They were the Mamas and the Papas out in 1966, number 23 in the UK that year. Did better, though, in 1997, when it was number 9 after being in a commercial. Yes, you might remember that, 1997. So every song connects around here. That was fairly straightforward. Well, this connection is too, I reckon.

had Sweet Dreamer number one for 1 week in October 1974. So from California Dreaming to Sad Sweet Dreamer. Let's go to the 80s now then. It's our musical journey, The Red Thread. What's the name of the band there with that last song then? Sad Sweet Dreamer. Eight-piece soul group from the UK they were.

0: 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That one from 1988. Who were they? The Scottish duo Hue and Cry, they were. And that was the basis of the connection from Sad Sweet Dreamer and Sweet Sensation. Well, sad? If you are sad, you might cry to Hue and Cry. Indeed. So, in two songs, we're going to be at the Beatles and help on our musical journey, the Red Threads. So, for my last title,
1: Tim Cooper, the Red Thread.

Don't know much. That's a song first recorded in 1980 by Barry Mann. Indeed, Barry Mann first recorded it. Then Bette Midler did a version. Also, Bill Medley did a version as well in 1981. That version there, though, by Linda Ronstadt and Aaron Neville in 1989. And that was the basis of the connection from Looking for Linda to Linda Ronstadt. Well,

0: from the film of the same name from 1965. That's the Beatles. You might have heard of them.
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0: Well, our previous title was Don't Know Much, Linda Ronstadt's Aaron Neville. And if you don't know very much, you might ask for help. Well, thanks for joining us on The Red Thread. I'll see you soon.

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2: 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I'm feeling fab, I'm feeling free, I feel
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Yankee in Hollywood, Duran Duran in Rio, or Wham in Heaven. It all adds up to 80s heaven, and you can snatch a slice of it this Thursday evening between 7 and 9pm as we go back to the 80s with me, Tony Francis. We'll have the Twin Spin, Tony's 12-inch, and the Charles Choice, as well as 2 hours of great music from the best decade ever, right here on 88.6 Island Radio.

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1: Hi, everybody. My name is John, and I'm one of the organizers and hosts of the third annual Kifalunya Distinguished Gentlemen's Ride, happening on Sunday, May 17th. This ride is part of a global motorcycle event that supports prostate cancer research and men's mental health. We'd absolutely love for you to join us at this year's Kifalunya DGR on your motorcycle or scooter and dress to impress. Please make sure to also bring your helmet, as they are mandatory for all riders and passengers. Our ride will start at the beautiful Katavothras Club restaurant, which is just outside Argostoli. We will meet up at 5:30 p.m. and our ride will start promptly at 6:30 p.m. and finish by 7:30 p.m. once again at Katavothras Club restaurant. 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We're hoping many of you can join us on Sunday, the 17th of May, when once again we ride for men's health. Thanks so very much.
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0: Mickey in Hollywood, Duran Duran in Rio, or Wham in Heaven. It all adds up to 80s heaven, and you can snatch a slice of it this Saturday afternoon between 4 and 6pm as we go back to the 80s with me, Tony Francis. We'll have the Twin Spin, Tony's 12-inch, and the Child's Choice, as well as 2 hours of great music from the best decade in history, right here on 88.6 Island Radio.
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1: So last week it was 7 weeks at the top of the chart for Louis Tomlinson and Imposter. The big question is he going to make it an eighth this week?

0: one of our longest-running singles at the top of the charts for the year to date. Louis Tomlinson and Imposter. Been at the top of the chart then for 7 weeks. Big question is he going to make it an 8th week at the top of the chart, or are we going to have a brand new number one? Busy chart today. 5 new entries into the countdown. They include the next single from Sierra Spiro. It's called The Visitor. That'll be today's number one on Airplay 14.
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2: 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And on the way, the next 10 songs. One climber, 8 fallers and 1 new entry. We kick off the chart with our longest running single and a former number one. In fact, one of the contenders for one of the longest number ones of the year to date as well. 23 weeks, you heard that right, in the chart. Falling 6, it's Ray. Where's my husband?
1: 40, 40, 40, 40.

another former number one on Airplay 40, been in the charts for 22 weeks. Blimey. Taylor Swift and Opalite. You will hear more from Taylor Swift later on the chart. You'll also hear more from Ray later on as well. But there we are. First two songs on the chart this week. 39, 22 weeks on the charts, down three for Opalite. If you want to see the chart online in full, by the way, you can see it right now on our website, where you'll see at 38 this week. 5 weeks on the charts, down three for Jelly Roll, Karen Leon and the FIFA Sound. This is Lighter.

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0: for the day.
1: It falls 5 places, 4 weeks in the charts for BTS and Swim, 37 on this week's chart. Hello, this is Spence. Thank you for joining me on the countdown this week. Charlie XCX did the soundtrack to one of the big movies from earlier on this year, Wuthering Heights. And this song still remains in the chart after 8 weeks from said movie. It's Always Everywhere, down 8 at 36 this week.

0: It was in the chart originally about 18 months ago, re-released with Pink Panthers and Zara Larsson stateside, 9 weeks in the charts and falling 6 for her, 35 on this week's Airplay 40 chart.
1: The future hit.
0: Do you know when a band name grabs your attention and you go, what's that like? You stick it on and you play it and you think, actually, that's not bad. And then you listen to it again and you think, hang on, that could be one of those ones that could become a biggie. Future hit this week is the debut single from a band called Geese, which I think is brilliant. And this is their debut track. It's called Taxes. It enters into the charts in a few weeks' time. I'd love to know your thoughts on this then. Our future hit this week.
1: The future hit.
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9: 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We have posted the link to the video, by the way, for that song on our socials too as well. You can have a little look and see what you think. Right, back to the chart this week then, and it is our first of five new entries into the chart at 34 this week. One Republic, this is Need Your Love.

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0: Before that, let's count down from 40 to 30. 40 down 6, Ray, Where's My Husband? Taylor Swift, Open Light falls through at 39. 38 down 3, Jelly Roll, Karen Leon and the FIFA Sound Lighter. BTS Swims down 5 at 37. 36 falling 8, Charlie XCX, Always Everywhere. Stay Inside from Pink Panther, Sara Larson down 6 at 35. 34, new entry, One Republic, Need Your Love. Cameron Whitcomb, Kingdom of Fears, up 1 at 33. 32 down 2, Noah Kahan, Porchlight. And Jennifer Lopez, David Guetta, Save Me Tonight falls 4. This week's 31. Into the top 30 we go on this week's Airplay 40 chart. 8 fallers, 1 new entry, 1 non-mover. But what is where? 30 this week. Song has been in the charts 10 weeks. It falls 8 places. First of 2 singles to feature in the charts from Bebe Rexha, I Like You Better Than Me.
2: 30.

As I mentioned a few minutes ago, the first of two songs from Bebe Rexha, I Like You Better Than Me. This week's number 30, 10 weeks in the charts and down 8 for her. You wait ages for a new entry then, a load come along at the same time. Well, 29 this week is our next new entry from Youngblood. This is Suburban Requiem, a new entry on Airplay 40.

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6: If you drink a little, then drive, you risk losing your license. 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
11: Dame Mary Berry says it's the icing on the cake to learn she's to be honoured with the BAFTA Fellowship. The 91-year-old will be presented with the gong at the BAFTA Television Awards next month. TV presenter Gloria Honeyford is to receive the Freedom of the City of London at an event in the city's historic Guildhall. The Northern Irish star, who's best known for her work on shows such as Rip Off Britain, Loose Women and The One Show, will receive the honour on May the 14th. Comedy drama TV series Death in Paradise has been recommissioned for a further two series and two Christmas specials. The announcement comes as filming for the next season of the long-running show, which first aired in 2011, began on the French Caribbean island of Guadeloupe. And Pulp frontman Jarvis Cocker and his wife Kim Seon are to curate an exhibition at the Hepworth Wakefield. The West Yorkshire Museum says the exhibition will include artists who have challenged mainstream ideas about what can be considered as art. Entitled The Hodgepodge Manifesto, it will explore alternative means of expression.
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2: Hi everybody, my name is John and I'm one of the organizers and hosts of the third annual Kefalonia Distinguished Gentleman's Ride, happening on Sunday, May 17th. 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Our ride will start at the beautiful Katavothras Club restaurant, which is just outside Argostoli. We will meet up at 5:30 p.m. and our ride will start promptly at 6:30 p.m. and finish by 7:30 p.m. once again at Katavothras Club restaurant. 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After our ride, we'll have an awards ceremony for best motorcycle or scooter, best dressed, and best mustache. We'll also be having a sunset dance party, so please make sure to bring your dance shoes too. If you'd like to sign up or donate, please go to gentlemansride.com/rides/Greece and click on the link for Kefalonia. We're hoping many of you can join us on Sunday, the 17th of May, when once again we ride for men's health. Thanks so very much.

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9: 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Right here on Island Radio 88.6. 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

0: Welcome back to Airplay 40, the top 40 songs played on radio stations all around the world. Hello, this is Spence. Thank you for joining me on the chart this week. We continue to play you the top 40 songs in full that you've been listening to, including at 28 this week, Alex Warren, Fever Dream. It falls 3 on this week's chart. Airplay 40.
1: 28.

Amelia Moore and Prom Queen, her latest single on the charts. It is 2 weeks in the countdown and falling 3 places for her. Hello, this is Spence, the top 40 songs played on radio stations all around the world. Thank you for joining me on the chart this week. 26, it is a new entry in last week's chart, and an on mover, Marshmallow, Thomas Rhett, and Where We Go.

It's been in the charts 5 weeks and it falls two places. Debut single, Bella Kay. I love it, I love it, I love it. What are you loving? Let us know. Get involved on our socials. Tell us what you think should be at the top of the chart. Do you reckon it should be another week for Louis Tomlinson, or should someone else have a bite of the number one cherry? This song was a former number one on Airplay 40, Bruno Mars, and I Just Might. We'll hear more from him later on the chart today as well.

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1: 23.

Jay Balvin, Amma Mark, Stevie Vai, Travis Barker and Jump on Airplay 40. That's the Coca-Cola anthem for the FIFA World Cup 2026. What do you reckon of the songs from the football tournaments coming up? Is this one of your favourite ones? Let us know on our socials. You can find us on facebook.com/airplay40, Instagram and Threads, we're on Airplay 40 chart, and also on Blue Sky Social, search for Airplay 40 on there too. It's not Vindaloo though, is it? Do you know what I mean? Right, we continue with the chart. And this week's number 22, song that's been in the countdown for 2 weeks, down 4 places, Illenium, David Guetta, Dustin Lynch. This is Die Living.

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0: Miles Smith and Niall Horan and Drive Safe down a couple of places, no to the charts at 21 this week. This is Airplay 40, the top 40 songs played on radio stations all around the world, and we are playing you all 40 of them right here on this week's Airplay 40.
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11: Well, then let's get down from 30 to 20. 30 down 8, BB Rex, I Like You Better Than Me, Youngblood, Suburbian Requiem, it's a new entry at 29. 28, down 3, Alex Warren, Fever Dream, Prom Queen from Liam All Falls Through at 27. 26, Non Mover, Marshmallow and Thomas Rhett, Where We Go. I Love It, I Love It, I Love It from Bella Kay, down a couple at 25. 24, Falling 4, Bruno Mars, I Just Might, J Balvin, Amber Mark, Stevie Vai, Travis Barker, Jumps at 23. 22, Falling 4, Lenium, David Guetta, Dustin Lynch, Die Living, and Miles Smith, Niall Horan, and Drive Safe, down a couple. This week's 21. Into the halfway point we go on the chart this week. 7 fallers, 1 new entry, 2 no movers in the next 10. 20, 7 weeks in the charts, down 4 for Jazzy and Spritz. Can't deny it.
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14: I can't believe

Ella Langley and Dandelion at 19 on this week's Airplay 40. 8 weeks in the charts for her, Falling 5. This week's 18 is a debut single and a new entry, Turnstile. This is Dreaming. It's Airplay 40.

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a new entry in last week's charts and an on mover at 15 for Take That and You're a Superstar. 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Thank you for joining me on the chart this week. We're an hour away from number one. Who do you reckon that's going to be? We'll find out in due course here on Airplay 40. 14 this week, voice in the charts, down a couple, Olivia Rodrigo, Book of Love.

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7: 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National Highways. And what's that? They said thanks very much.
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0: karaoke in Hollywood, Duran Duran in Rio, or Wham in Heaven. It all adds up to 80s heaven, and you can snatch a slice of it this Thursday evening between 7 and 9pm as we go back to the 80s with me, Tony Francis. We'll have the Twin Spin, Tony's 12-inch, and the Charles Choice, as well as 2 hours of great music from the best decade ever, right here on 88.6 Island Radio.
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0: Been in the charts 6 weeks. It's down two places. Olivia Dean, Leon Bridges, and The Hardest Part at 11. This is the countdown of the top 40 songs played on radio stations all around the world, including the station you're listening to right now. Hi, this is Spencer James, and this is this week's Airplay 40 countdown. Stand by. The top 10. That's next.
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0: Well, let's count down from 20 to 10 then. 20, it's down 4, Jazzy and Spritz, Can't Deny It, Ella Langley, Dandelion, it's down 5 at 19, 18, New Entry, Turnstile, Dreaming, Robin, Blow My Mind, Non-Mover at 17, 16, Falling 3, Calvin Harris and Kasabian, Release the Pressure, Take That, You're a Superstar, Non-Mover at 15, 14, down 2, Olivia Rodrigo, Book of Love, Karen from Jungle's also down 2 at 13, 12, down a couple, Harry Styles, Aperture, and Olivia Dean, Leon Bridges, Hardest Parts, down 2, this week's number 11. Into the top 10 we go with 3 climbers, 5 fallers and 2 new entries. But what will be where? We'll find out very shortly. 10 this week. Boys in the charts, down 6 for Niall Horan, Dinner Party.
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5 weeks in the charts and down 2 for Bruno Mars. 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We have 2 new entries still to play. 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
0: 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Airplay 40. Counting down what you've been listening to.
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Well, we kicked off the top 30 earlier on today. I said you'd hear more from Bebe Rexha. There you go, at 7 with Faithless and New Religion. Before we continue with the chart, let's have a look at a song that is due to chart on next week's Airplay 40. I like this. Brand new from CMAT. This is the Jamie Oliver Petrol Station.

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Mel C, undefeated champion, our highest entry into the chart at 5 on this week's Airplay 40. 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
0: The top three.
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11: So we have no more new entries to play on the charts. Still some movement though to happen in the top three songs. Three on Airplay 40. 5 weeks in the charts. Down one for Taylor Swift and Elizabeth Taylor.
1: Three.

0: It falls one place, 5 weeks in the charts, Taylor Swift and Elizabeth Taylor at 3 on this week's Airplay 40. So, if Louis Tomlinson makes it another week at the top of the chart, he'll have spent 8 weeks as the most played song on radio stations all around the world. If he does it again next week, he becomes the joint longest running number one in the chart for the year. But he's not going to do that. It's down one for him. After 8 weeks at the top of the charts, Louis Tomlinson, Imposter, this week's...
1: Two.

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1: 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Who is it? Well, let's count down from 40 and reveal this week's number one.
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1: 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Ray, Where's My Husband? Taylor Swift, Oak Like Fools 3 at 39. 38, down 3. Jelly Roll, Karen Leon on the FIFA Sound, Lighter. BTS, Swim, Fools 5, 37. 36, down 8. Charlie XCX, Always Everywhere. Pink Pantherist and Sarah Larson, Stateside's down 6 at 35. 34, new entry, One Republic, Need Your Love. And Kingdom of Fear from Cameron Whitcomb's up 5 at 33. 32, down a couple, Noah Kahn, Porchlight and Jennifer Lopez, David Guetta, Save Me Tonight, stand 4 at 31. 30, falling 8, Phoebe Rex, I Like You Better Than Me, Suburban Requiem's a new entry for Youngblood at 29. 28, down 3, is Alex Warren, Fever Dream. Amelia Moore, Prom Queen, down 3 at 27. 26, Non-Mover, Marshmallow, Thomas Rhett, Where We Go. I Love It, I Love It, I Love It from Bella Kay's, down a couple at 25. 24, down 4, Bruno Mars, I Just Might, and Jump from Jay Balvin, Amber Marks, Stevie Vai, and Travis Barker's, down 2 at 23. 22, falling 4, Lennium, David Guetta, Dustin Lynch, Die Living, and Drive Safe, I should say, even Eben Milesworth and Niall Horan, down a couple at 21. 20, falling 4, Jazzy and Spritz, Can't Deny It, Nella Langley, Dandelion, down 5 at 19. 18, new entry, Turnstile, Dreaming, and Robin, Blow My Mind, Non-Mover at 17. 16, falling 3, Calvin Harris, Kasabian, Release the Pressure and Take That, You're a Superstar, Non-Mover at 15. 14, falling 2, Olivia Rodrigo, Book of Love, and Jungle, Carry On, stand a couple at 13. 12, down 2, Harry Styles, Aperture, and Olivia Dean, Leon Bridges, Hardest Part. Also down 2, this week's number 11.
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3: 2.
1: Also down 1, Louis Tomlinson and Imposter. So, we have a brand new number 1. After 8 weeks with Louis at the top of the chart, his bandmate reclaims the top of the chart. Cast your mind back 8 weeks. Harry Styles' last track was at the top of the countdown, Aperture. Then Louis took over, and now Harry's got it back. Bit of ping pong going on. Number one on Airplay 40 this week, then. Brand new number one, Harry Styles, American Girls, up 2 places.

0: brand new number one at the top of the charts, climbing two places, Harry Styles and American Girls. Question is, will he make it another week at the top of the chart, or are we going to have a brand new number one? Five new entries on the chart next week. Could one of those songs drop him from the top of the countdown? Airplay
1: 40. Next week's contenders.
0: And those five new entries are five big songs. Could one of these songs then make Harry Styles' period at the top of the chart rather short-lived? C-Mat returns with their new single, the Jamie Oliver Petrol Station. That'll be next week's number one.

0: So who will be at the top of the chart on next week's Airplay 40? Well, make sure you join me this time next week as we count down the top 40 songs, see where these songs go, and see who will be topping next week's countdown.
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1: Hi, everybody. My name is John, and I'm one of the organizers and hosts of the third annual Kifalunya Distinguished Gentlemen's Ride, happening on Sunday, May 17th. This ride is part of a global motorcycle event that supports prostate cancer research and men's mental health. 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We're hoping many of you can join us on Sunday, the 17th of May, when once again we ride for men's health. Thanks so very much.

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0: Released on the Elektra record label 24th of April 1967 from their self-titled album. That was, of course, The Sound of the Doors and Light My Fire.
1: Chris Monday.
0: Hi, how you doing? Hope you well. Chris Monday here, back in the hot seat here in Studio 2 with another bagload of classic tracks. Top tunes on the way from the 50s right through to the noughties. That's what we do here. About halfway through the show, I'm going to be back down in the record vaults, take a look at the roots of another classic track in our rock history. And as always, we're going to be boggling your brain box with our Backtracks brain teaser. That's on the way right now, here on your number one station. Captain Pugwash, don't you know? I thank you. Thank you. Yay. Take it away, boys, from five.

former number five, UK singles charts 1964 for Manfred Mann, and 5, 4, 3, 2, 1. Well, if you just joined us, welcome to the show. Chris Monday here, keeping you company with another bagload of classic tracks from the 50s right through to the noughties. Thanks for dropping by. It's good to have you with us.

0: Sound of the Clash from their 1979 EP Cost of Living. That was their cover of Sonny Curtis and the Crickets, I Fought the Law.
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0: Did you know that a 70-year-old man robbed a Kansas City bank and then sat down in the lobby saying that he'd rather live in jail than with his wife? The sting in the tale was he was sentenced to house arrest.
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Recorded by Bert Kampfert in Hamburg. That was Tony Sheridan fronting up the Beatles there. And Kansas City. Right now, classic track that only received moderate success on its first.

0: George Thorogood and the Destroyers there, and their cover of Bo Diddley's Who Do You Love?
1: Chris Monday.
0: Still to come, classic tracks from the Beatles and Ozzy Osbourne. They're on the way after this from David Bowie.

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Karaoke in Hollywood, Duran Duran in Rio, or Wham in Heaven. It all adds up to 80s heaven, and you can snatch a slice of it this Thursday evening between 7 and 9pm as we go back to the 80s with me, Tony Francis. We'll have the Twin Spin, Tony's 12-inch, and the Charles Choice, as well as 2 hours of great music from the best decade ever, right here on 88.6 Island Radio.

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1: Got a bit of a strange one for you right now. Do you remember that 1960s Liverpudlian supergroup called the Beatles? Yes, of course you do. Now, there's a bit of a theory that they used to hide messages to their songs, which you could only hear when they played the record backwards. It's called backmasking. We've got a couple of examples for you here, so come nice and close to the speaker and listen very, very carefully. Now, in track one, John asks for some wheels. Help me, help me, help me, he says. Take a listen to this.

0: Did you hear that? In Strawberry Fields, they were singing about two sleepy red moose. Take a listen.
1: Strawberry Fields forever.
0: A pair of sleepy red moose. And in Sgt. Pepper's Lonely Hearts Club Band, they were all wearing fake moustaches.

0: It was a fake moustache. Now, the best one of all is actually for our station manager. I should probably curtsy at this point. He'll be listening in the ivory tower. Anyway, we found this when we were playing Eleanor Rigby backwards. Listen carefully.
1: This one, I say the best DJ. He needs a penny rise.
0: Now, who'd have thought that was in a Beatles track? I'm sure I heard Chris Monday. He's the best DJ. He needs a pay rise. Take another listen.
1: This one, I say the best DJ. He needs a penny rise.
0: Thank you very much.
2: Yay!
0: Thank you. Well, we got to play it, haven't we? It'd be rude not to.
3: Chris Monday.

Where do they all belong? Well, they claim she was a fictitious character, but we've actually been to the grave of Eleanor Rigby, haven't we, team? They're nodding. It's actually right next to the grave of Father Mackenzie in a churchyard just outside Liverpool. True story. Chris Monday here, keeping you company with another bagload of classic tracks from the 50s right through to the noughties. Thanks for dropping by. It's good to have you with us. Right now, time to catch the crazy train. Don't forget, Spin en Jetoir, three tracks linked together by a common theme. That's up next, after this, from Ozzy Osbourne. 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Good to have you with us.

0: 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Chris Monday. Chris Monday.
1: Coming up straight after this from Albert Hammond, we've got our Spin Argentoire. Three tracks linked together by a common theme.
2: 1972.

0: Thank you. Thank you. 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Time now for our little spinage a trois. Three tracks back to back, linked by a common theme. But can you work it out? It all goes like this.
1: Chris Monday's spinage a trois. Track one.

0: Jetoir.
1: There it is. That's today's Spinard Jetoir. Three tracks linked together by a common theme. Was that easy?
2: Yay!
1: All three tracks, of course, performed there by the Beatles. But did you know that those three tracks and another two held the top five places on the Billboard Hot 100 chart 55 years ago? That's right. Today's little Spinard Jetoir tribute to the Beatles, who held the top five chart positions on the 4th of April, 1964. The chart that week looked like this. Here it is, the top five positions on the US Billboard Hot 100, 4th of April, 1964. Down one place from last week's number four, at five, The Beatles and Please Please Me. Down two, at number four, The Beatles, I Wanna Hold Your Hand. Into the top three with today's Spinard Jetoir on the Billboard Hot 100 top three spot from the 4th of April, 1964. Last week's number one, down two, The Beatles and She Loves You. At two, up one, The Beatles and Twist and Shout. Which means this week, at number one, the highest climber from last week's number 27. Yes, you've guessed it, the sound of the Beatles. And You Can't Buy Me Love. True story!
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0: Oh, I do love a bit of David Cassidy. There you go, form number one on the UK singles charts, 1972. How can I be sure? Do you know, I've been asked by those very clever people on the other side of the glass to let you know that rock history is on its way. So here goes.
1: Rock history is on its way.
0: Well, here we are, on to the downward slide for the second half of the show. It's the B-side, so I thought I'd play one. You're listening to 88.6. This is Island FM. Oh, yeah.

there you go. The Righteous Brothers, 1965, and Unchained Melody. A massive hit, but it was the B-side for this, something called Hung On You. Yeah.

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1: Well, here we are, back down here, in the record vaults underneath the studios for today's journey into the history of rock. For today's rock history, we explore the origins of a top 10 hit from the Hollies, engineered by Alan Parsons and released in January 1974. The Air That I Breathe was an instant hit, peaking at number 2 on the UK singles chart. In fact, it was to be their last hit in the UK. But as always in this section of the show, once we dig a little deeper, we realise that the credit for the songwriting and composition doesn't lie with the Hollies, nor does it lie with Alan Parsons. It lies, in fact, with Albert Hammond, a British Gibraltar singer, songwriter and music producer. He was, in fact, one of the most successful pop and rock songwriters to come out of the UK during the 60s and 70s. Having already written and produced Little Arrows for Leapy Lee, Gimme That Ding for the Pipkins and Good Morning Freedom for Blue Mink, he collaborated with Mike Hazlewood, formerly of Radio Luxembourg, to write the song for Phil Everly after they were discovered by Duane Eddy. The song was released as a single on the 9th of July 1973 from Everly's solo album Star Spangled Springer. And it was less than a year later when the Hollies heard the song, loved it, and immediately went into the studio to record it for themselves. As they say, the rest is history. So for today's rock history, we play you the original, and some say the best version of The Air That I Breathe, written by Albert Hammond and Mike Hazlewood, produced by Duane Eddy, and performed here by Phil Everly.
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Well, that's straight off the record turntable here in Studio 2. Sound of the Thompson Twins, former number 3 on the UK singles charts, 1984, and Doctor Doctor. Now, I don't know if you know this, but I've been walking around with my leg in a sling for the last couple of weeks. Had an ankle reconstruction. Not comfortable, I have to say. But anyway, I've had loads of tests, and the other day, I had to see a microbiologist. He was much bigger than I thought he'd be. His name was Tim.

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5: The Island Cruise, every Friday at 4 p.m. Repeated Tuesday evenings at 10 p.m. Little bit of rock and roll, little bit of doo-wop, forgotten 45s and some great cruising tracks. And in the second hour, a nostalgic 60s top 20, only on Island Radio 88.6, classic hits and great memories.
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Thank you. There you go. Former number 13 on the UK singles charts for Secret Affair. And time for action. Going back in time with one of those wibbly wobbly moments right now. The sound of Piggity Witch. 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Good to have you with us.

0: Well, there she goes as she fades off down the hole in the middle of the record. That was a former number 10 there for Polly Brown, fronting up Piggity Witch, 1970. Same old feeling. Okay, it's time now for some more total trivia in our weird world of rubbish.
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0: Did you know that if humans had eagle eyes, we'd be able to see an ant on the ground from the roof of a 10-story building? We'd also have brilliant colour vision, UV vision, and an almost 360-degree range of view. True story! Yay!

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0: 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Chris Monday.
1: Up next, our Backtracks Brain Teaser. That's on the way after this from Barclay James Harvest.

0: Okay, well, it's time now for our Backtracks brain teaser. This is the bit of the show when we play you a 15-second clip of a well-known track, and all you have to do is work out who it is. Except to make things just a little bit more difficult, we play it backwards. Give yourself 5 points if you can name the artist, and an extra bonus 5 points if you can name the track. Sounds simple, doesn't it? Take a listen to this.
1: Can you beat the challenge? Turn it up. Name that tune in 15 seconds. Backtracks. Backtracks.
0: I don't think I even need to give you any more clues, but I will tell you, it was from their third album released in August 1980, but I'm not going to tell you any more than that, because to me, that sounds the same backwards as it does forwards. Let's hear that clue again.
1: Can you beat the challenge? Turn it up. Name that tune in 15 seconds. Backtracks. Backtracks.
0: Oh, there you go. We'll give you a couple of minutes to think about it while we play you this.
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0: Sound of Elvis.
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0: Released on the RCA record label 1971 from the original Motion Picture soundtrack, Viva Las Vegas, Sound of Elvis, and Come On Everybody. Okay, just before that track, we posed you a little Backtracks brain teaser. How do you think you got on? Let's hear the clue one more time, and then we'll give you the answer.
1: Can you beat the challenge? Turn it up. Name that tune in 15 seconds. Backtracks. Backtracks.
0: I do wonder if it's easier because I've got it written down in front of me. Okay, there you go. Give yourself 5 points if you can recognise the band. And of course, an extra bonus 5 points for the name of the track. Going back in time, 1980, 5 points for Devo. And of course, 5 points for Whip It Good.
2: 1980.

Well, there you go. That's today's Backtracks Brain Teaser. Give yourself 5 points if you recognise the band as Devo. And, of course, an extra bonus 5 points and a big fat pat on the back for Whip It Good. Okay, that's just about all we've got time for on today's show. Just got time, as always, to say thanks to the production team. Most of all, many thanks to you. Thanks for dropping by, keeping us company. We'll be back at the usual time next time. So until then, wherever you are, take care. Playing you out right now, Sound of the Black Keys. This is Weight of Love.

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